0: 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And don't forget to like us on Facebook. Rita Davis Funeral Home, where your family has been a part of ours for over 115 years.
1: I got work to do. I got soul to say. I got heart.

0: I just pray to the Lord that He save your life, that He change your heart, that He change your mind. Don't waste your life, don't waste your time. And
1: shut out here, don't lose your mind.
0: Stay on your knees, don't stop your grind. Stay focused,
1: keep your eyes on God.
0: I promise He gon' get us out. The streets keep trying to stretch us out.
1: I got work to do.
0: I got souls to save.
1: I got hearts.

The Bible also says, let the redeemer of the Lord say so. So this song says, tell I what? Don't tell nobody. To keep it to myself. Yes! Come on, choir. Sounding mighty good over here. Yeah! Now, one of my favorite sections. Come on, soprano, let's have it. Thank children. Yes, sir! We couldn't keep it to ourselves. Come on, what do we got to do now? What is what? Oh, I feel you right here. Come on. Alto, come on with this little part I like. Tell us again. What? Come on, what? Oh, you're feeling it. You're feeling it. Come on. Sopranos. Everybody, come on. Say it, soprano.

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What did he do next? Did he what? Come on, I like this part.

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Yeah, let me take it back so they get it. Talking 2013, if we get into specifics. Me and Portia, we was linking, trying to hit them with the spirit. It was one day on the beat, back then they was sleep. Now you know it's time to eat. 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

0: Yeah.
1: 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I needed to fight the opponent. The power that moves every mountain. Protect me when evil surround me. I know it's a power living in me. People don't see it, but it's all around me. Yeah. They told me it's over, I'm finished.

0: when I died so you might live.
1: When I died so you might live.
0: Can you imagine all the pain they put me through? But I thought you were worthy of a sacrifice. I bled and died to save. And I have the scars to prove it. Can you imagine?

And when the load gets too heavy for you, he's saying, take my yoke upon you and learn of me. It's not that heavy, just carry.

0: in the city, in the field, we would come, go. We all bless in God's eyes. Recognize. Yes, sir. Hey, hey. Blessed in the city, blessed in the field.
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0: 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And now, here's your host.
1: Well, good evening and hello to everyone out there. How's everybody doing? 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Welcome to Calling All Men, program designed to reach men in particular, the entire body of Christ, and everyone else, that we are here to encourage all of us. Let's be the people that we have been sanctified, saved, sealed with the Holy Spirit of promise, that we have been called, chosen, that we have been saved, and everything else that the scripture tells us that the Lord has done for us. He has done it so that we can be the people on this planet that we have been chosen by God to be. So again, welcome everybody. Welcome. We thank the Lord tonight for bringing us back. Welcome our radio audience back. And we want to let everybody know, as usual, this is a call-in program. You can reach us with questions, comments, input, or if you just want to call and say hello, call us at 903-759-1243. You can also reach us at 800-354-1045. All right. 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So again, welcome everybody. Thank you. Our prayer is tonight that something will be said that will encourage you, that will lift you up, that will enlighten you, and that will motivate you to be more than what we were a while ago. All right, let's improve from a while ago. How about that? Anyway, welcome everybody. We're glad to have our brothers here. We're going to bring them in, but we want to just let everybody know that we continue in prayer tonight, that as we look into this perfect law of liberty, our prayer is that we do not walk in craftiness nor handle the word of God deceitfully. So again, welcome everybody. Let's bring in our brothers. We're getting ready to bring them in. First of all, from the Big D, y'all know him. None other than the elder, my good friend, Elder Tony A. Swift. Hello, Elder Swift.
2: Hello, my brothers. We just give God the praise and glory for calling all men. Men in general, men in particular, in the body of Christ in general, excuse me. We just want to say thank you to our radio. Because we want to apologize for being out for the last 2 weeks. And we're so sorry, you know, sometimes when mechanical things happen, you know, we just have to kind of be patient until things get taken care of. We just thank God that the Lord has allowed us to get taken care of. And now we're back on the radio. So we just want to thank God for you. And thank God for our sponsors, the Taylors, the Thomas, the Anderson. We appreciate you and all those who sponsor us on this radio broadcast. We don't know you by name, never seen you, never heard from you. Thank you, we appreciate you, and we just want to say we love you in Christ. So without further ado, we

0: Be ready to get started. Let God's word have its way. Thank you, my brother.
1: All right. Thank you, Elder Swift. Also joining us from over there, across the creek over there in Jefferson, over there at Sauber, Texas, our brother in Christ, you know who he is. None other than the pastor of the Berean Baptist Church over there in Jefferson, Texas. None other than our good friend, Pastor William H. Scott. Hello, Pastor Scott. How are you doing today, brother?
2: Well, I'm doing wonderful, and God bless you all. And it is true, Elder and Brother Johnson, I'm sure his sentiments are the same. What a blessing it is to be back live on the radio, where I'm sure a vast number of our listeners partake. And so, everybody's not computer literate, you know. That's not a knock on anybody, but they feel more comfortable just turning on the radio.
1: Yeah.
2: And it is a blessing. And being out in a data-sparse area, we don't get the feed like a lot of folks do who live in other places. And, you know, everybody didn't have broadband. So it's a blessing to be back on the airwaves live. And I thank God for that. So just I'll give a few shout-outs. Sister Randall, she's doing well. For all of you who are familiar with her, Sister Betty and Sister Vicky, hello. Sister Royal, from Love Chapel there in Hughes Springs. Brother Jack and Sister Peggy right down the road. Brother Turner and the balance of Berean Baptist Church. And I thank you, brothers.
1: All right. Thank you, brothers. All right. Again, listeners, thank God for you tonight. And we're so thankful to be here one more time. And we're going to go ahead and roll over into our program tonight. We're going to invite everybody that's joining us tonight. We're going to ask everybody to get their Bibles and meet us at a couple of scriptures tonight from last week. 1 Kings chapter 22 and verse number 8. And also 2 Chronicles chapter 18 and verse number 7. So find those two scriptures, everybody. 1 Kings chapter 22 and verse number 8. And 2 Chronicles chapter 18 and verse number 7. So grab your Bibles. We're going to give everybody time to get over there. I'll take up a little time here while you're turning there. Shout out tonight goes to, y'all know who it is, always first on the list, first out of the batter's box, Sister Brenda Jackson over there in Linden over there. Also to the Allen brothers, Jan and Cal over there. All right. Also to our associate ministers over there in Linden over there, Minister Wyatt Williams, Minister Kendrick Linwood and their family, Pastor Godwin away on vacation, our deacon brothers over there in Macedonia, all of our trustees and all of the members in particular. Shout out tonight to my neighbors, Brother Ronnie and Sister Peggy Anderson. Also shout out tonight to a brother that I met in Super One today that said he hopefully get a chance to listen tonight, Brother Greg Wright. All right. Just met him today, and thank you for your interest in the program, my brother. All right. And also tonight, shout out tonight goes to all of my family and friends that are out there listening out there. And brothers, a name that's familiar to y'all. I've had a good long conversation with her today. None other than our sister in Christ, Sister Mildred Taylor. Taylor, she is doing excellent, wonderful. Matter of fact, she told me she's getting better and better and better. Wow. But we had a good conversation on the phone today, and shout out to Sister Taylor. Last but not least, my wife of in about 2 weeks, y'all, will be 44 years of marital happiness. My wife, y'all know who she is, the most beautiful woman on this planet. None other than the lovely Sister Sheila Johnson. All right.
0: Brother Johnson.
1: Yes, sir.
0: That information you said about Sister Mildred Taylor put a Kool-Aid smile on my face.
1: Amen. Yeah. I tell you, she is. And just just a wonderful, wonderful sister in Christ. All right. And a great student of the Word of God. And she's a meditator and a witness. All right. The Sunday school lesson in the hours was talking about a faithful witness.

0: witness these past Sunday. And, you know, there are some ones written in the Bible, and there are many that are walking around on this planet on a daily basis. So we thank God for past, present, and future faithful witnesses unto the Lord. Amen. Amen. Amen. Anyway, all right, well, brothers, we're going to go ahead and roll over into the scriptures tonight. We're going to read our scriptures tonight. We're going to give our topic. We'll have a word of prayer, and then we will get into our topic. All right. So the first scripture will be coming from 1 Kings chapter 22 and verse number 8. All right. And we hope everybody have done the usual. You got your Bibles, you got your note-taking equipment, you got your refreshments, and you're in a good place so we can concentrate together. How about that? All right. 1 Kings chapter 22 and verse number 8. I'll be reading from the Standard King James. Yours may read a little different. The Word of God says, "And the king of Israel said unto Jehoshaphat, there is yet one man, Micaiah, the son of Imlah, by whom we may inquire of the Lord, but I hate him, for he does not prophesy good concerning me, but evil." And Jehoshaphat said, "Let not the king say so." All right. From 2 Chronicles chapter 18 and verse number 7. Same passage. "And the king of Israel said unto Jehoshaphat, there is yet one man by whom we may inquire of the Lord, but I hate him, for he never prophesied good unto me, but always evil. The same is Micaiah, the son of Imlah." And Jehoshaphat said, "Let not the king say so." All right. All right. All right. All right. And our topic has been, when you are the only one who will tell the truth. When you're the only one who is telling the truth. All right. Let's have a word of prayer.
1: Brothers, Father, in Jesus' name, we just say thank you, Lord, for your goodness, your mercy, and your grace. Lord, all your blessings come from above. We just want to say thank you, Lord, for being so good to us, so patient with us. And Lord, we just want to say thank you because you have been so good. We appreciate you, Lord, for your loving kindness, your tender mercies. Thank you, Lord, for saving us and giving us a new identity, a new name that's written in heaven. And we pray tonight, Lord, that through this word that there will be others that will hear the gospel, will repent and say, "Lord, save me, deliver me, set me free. I want to be part of this kingdom, this everlasting kingdom of life, to be with you." And Lord, we just praise you and we glorify you that your word will have free course. It will accomplish what it is set out to do. In Jesus' name. Thank you, Lord. Amen.
0: Amen. Amen. Amen. Amen. Thank you.
1: Amen.
0: Thank you, Elden. Thank you, Pastor Scott. Again.
1: My pleasure.
0: All right. All right. All right.
1: God bless you.
0: All right. Before we get started tonight, I just want to take a few moments, brothers, to, again, we're glad to have our radio audience back. There was a storm, just to let everybody know, the last storm that came through, it was pretty violent. Pastor Scott lives up in that area where the broadcast tower is, all right? The studio is here in Longview, but the tower where the FM broadcast is sent out is way over there in Jefferson, all right? And there's a series of pretty violent storms that went through, and the last two that came through, there were some lightning strikes that went down the tower into the building out there that houses the broadcasting equipment over there. And the AEQ machines is what communicate back and forth from the radio tower to here to the studio.

All right. And the time before, and just a little brief explanation, we've had to go out there and reset the AEQ at the tower so it can communicate with that one here in the studio. Now, the live stream was going on continual. All right. And this mainly affected the FM radio listeners. But so we were able to get it back going the next to the last storm that came through and tripped it out there. Well, this time the lightning went down the tower into the and burned out the AEQ out there. disabled it. And so some replacements had to be made and working everything out and engineers, everything. You know, there's a lot of things that go on that have to had to be done in order to get this portion of it back up in running in service. And so as this past weekend, after a lot of work to get everything back going, I think this past weekend, this past Saturday, we were able to finally get everything back going and get everything back in line, and everything is now is back in service. Now, I'm saying that too because I wanted to personally and shout out to our station manager, minister, pastor, C.H. Collins and his family. All right. For the work that they have been putting in here, along with the rest of the staff, you know, everybody that contributes, that pitches in and that do whatever they do. But they've been working real hard and diligent, sometimes long hours, you know, to get everything back going. Pastor Scott had made a shout out to him for going out there and creating a pathway out there, you know, when, you know, up where some things are, it's kind of off the road and everything, and access to them is important too. So what I'm saying is that all of the thing that's going on behind the scenes in order to keep this broadcast and all the rest of the broadcast going out in the various forms, whether on the through the internet computer or through apps on and the radio, FM, everything. There's a lot that people don't see with their eyes that has to go on, and in order to keep these avenues open for the different ministries and different broadcasts, and then information that needs to be put out there, required by the FCC, and also many of the things that has to be done to manage, maintain, and improve and upgrade. And there's some great things going on, but and I think that we need to give these that are doing all of this work, give them their flowers and thank them. And listeners out there, if you're listening and we take for granted that these things are available to us and it's costing somebody something, whether it be time, resources, labor, money, whatever, everything that goes into it, the thanks need to be expressed to the Lord first, and to those that have the heart to keep the word of God and these things that people depend on and use on a daily basis. It's when it's not there, it's kind of like it leaves a gap or a void. But we just want to thank the staff, the management here at KJTX, and show our appreciation to them for

0: for their diligence and for their willingness to continue to pour time in everything, trips back and forth. I mean, all kinds of things that has to go into this, and even the engineers that come out and give time and you know, just to work these things out to where we can put out a good quality broadcast. We just want to say thanks to them. Amen, brothers.
1: Amen.
0: And Pastor Scott, I know you're aware of a lot of the things that we have to do. It's just a great effort and a great work that's going on. So, shout out to KJTX and listeners. As we said, call the station, call them and let them know that, hey, we appreciate it. In the daytime, just call and say, hey, we appreciate, thank y'all for what you do. And it sure would be just a blessing to hear from you. All right. All right. So anyway, our topic is when you're the only one that is telling the truth. All right. The only one. And I just wanted to start out with a thought here, brothers. And according to our passage here, that the main reason, and we know that what's going on here. I want to just kind of give a contextual. All right. Just according to what's going on here. 2 Chronicles, let's go back to 1 Kings, brothers, and we'll start right there. 1 Kings chapter 22. And I'm going to be short in this monologue. I've taken up enough time already. But it says, and they continued 3 years without war between Syria and Israel. All right. That's important. All right. 3 years. And verse number 2 says, and it came to pass in the third year that Jehoshaphat, the king of Judah, came down to the king of Israel. So they're having these meetings with these world leaders. You know, our president just met with the prime minister of Israel. They call him BB Netanyahu, and the not Russia, but who is that? Russia is at war with over there with
1: the
0: Ukraine. Yeah, all right. Yeah, the Ukraine leader. Both of them was just here, you know, for these high power, these meetings, these summits that they have, you know. And I think in September, I think the leader of China is supposed to be here. You know, there are different, all these leaders that meet together. Many of them are what do they call them when you're your allies, all right?
1: United Nations.
0: Yeah. And so, you know, they are allies in the region, you know, that they're in. But anyway, so Jehoshaphat, and he goes over to visit with, and Jehoshaphat is the king of Judah. And he's going to have a sit down with Ahab, the king of Israel. All right. And verse number 3 says, and the king of Israel said unto his servants, know ye that Ramoth in Gilead is ours, and we be still, and take it not out of the hand of the king of Syria. So now they had been anything going on between them for 3 years, it said. You know, I mean, they had

0: what do they call it? A ceasefire. All right. It would be nice to get some of these people to have a ceasefire for that long, wouldn't it? Yeah. Yeah. But there had been any conflict between Israel and Syria for 3 years. And I don't know the real reason. What do you think, Pastor Scott? I mean, do leaders, do they get bored? Do they feel irrelevant? Or is this their way of proving their worth or their value? Or is, you know, I got to do something. I just can't sit over here and just be king, you know, and have peace. You know, is it something that they feel like that if I do this, then it will validate me or, you know, solidify me or make me have a great name in history? And I'm just asking questions, you know, what do you think that goes on in the minds of these leaders that, other than unless it's ordered by God, all right? But what motivates these leaders to you know, to go and, I would say, you know, pick a fight with other leaders? What do you think?
1: Well, I would just take it straight to scripture. Let's go over to let's go to 2 Kings chapter 14, please.
0: All right, 2 Kings 14.
1: So let's start at verse number 7, and because Amaziah, okay, he was the king of Judah, and so he's just had this victory. So let's look at verse number 7. He slew Edom in the valley of Saul 10,000 and took Selah by war and called the name of it Jabesh unto this day. Then Amaziah sent messages to Joash, son of Jehoahaz, son of Jehu, king of Israel. So now you have the king of Judah sending a message to the king of Israel. And he said, let us look one another in the face. In other words, let's fight. And so, and Joash, king of Israel, sent to Amaziah, king of Judah, saying, the thistle. Look at how he's speaking. This is Israel talking to Judah, little Judah. Israel says, the thistle. But that was in Lebanon, sent to the cedar that was in Lebanon, saying, give thy daughter to thy son to wife, and there passed by a wild beast that was in Lebanon and trod down the thistle. He said, thou hast indeed smitten Edom, and thine heart hath lifted thee up. What did you say? Didn't you just say, why do they do it? Well, one reason is a man's heart has lifted thee up. Glory of this. Now he's telling me, be satisfied. He said, glory of this, this great battle that you won over Edom. You smitten Edom. He said, glory of this, and tarry at home. For why shouldest thou meddle to thy hurt? That thou shouldest fall, even thou and Judah with thee. Listen, you had this victory over Edom. Stay at home and take glory in this. Why shouldest thou meddle to thy hurt? Why shouldest thou? But verse 11, what had happened? His heart had lifted him up. Verse 11 says, but Amaziah would not hear. Therefore, Joash, king of Israel, went up, and he and Amaziah, king of Judah, looked one another in the face at Bethshemesh, which belonged to Judah. And Judah was put to the worst before Israel. Amaziah took it on the nose, or took it on the chin, so to speak. And they fled, every man to their tent. They ran away. And Joash, king of Israel, took Amaziah, king of Judah, the son of Joash, the son of Amaziah, at Bethshemesh, and came to Jerusalem and

0: down the wall. I mean, he tore them apart. They break down the wall of Jerusalem from the gate of Ephraim until the corner gate, 400 cubits. He not only beat him up, he went to Jerusalem and broke down his defensive wall. Mm. And he took all the gold. But then he asked him, why do you want to melt to your heart?
1: Mm.
0: He took all the gold and silver and the vessels that were found in the house of the Lord and in the treasures of the king. He took it out of his house.
1: Mm.
0: And he took what? Hostages. And he went back to Samaria.
1: Mm.
0: Oh, now, wait a minute. Why meddle to your own hurt?
1: Mm.
0: But what did it say in verse 11? But Amaziah would not hear. Why? Because back up in verse number 10. And thine heart has lifted thee up. That's one reason why.
1: Because
0: A man within himself, pride takes over.
1: Mm. Mm. Wow. Wow.
0: You step beyond the boundaries that have been established for you.
1: Yeah.
0: You know.
1: Yeah. Yeah.
0: Anyway.
1: Yeah.
0: Thank you, brother. I need to jot that down.
1: Yeah. Okay. Yeah. We call that abusing one's authority or position, all right, for one's personal gain, glory or whatever, like you said. I mean, you know this, and I guess somewhere down the line, you don't want people to think that you're a pushover or easy. But at the same time, there's an old saying, sometimes we bite off a little more than we can chew.
0: Brother, can I just make a quick statement?
1: Yes, sir.
0: And then I'll bow out. So many people who have guns. Now, I'm just jumping over right quick. Their first response to any and everything is, now I have a weapon. That is my first response. For those who understand the finality of what a bullet brings along with it, man, I'd rather run. I'd rather just let a person have the right bullet because I understand the finality of it. There's no recovering after that.
1: Mm.
0: You know, this isn't TV. This is real life.
1: Yeah.
0: And so when a weapon is your last resort, I mean, you tried flight, you tried bowing down, you run away, you tuck your tail, so to speak. That's wisdom. It's just because you understand the finality of your actions. And so that's not your first resort. That is the very last. You don't even consider it. You don't ride down a road with it laying on your lap with your finger on the trigger.
1: Wow.
0: And so when you look at people who are lifted up by these false motivations, these ideas of grandeur and that, I don't have to take it anymore, I can get out there and even the score. Or people who are have a slave mentality. Remember the governor in Rome? He was once a slave and he ruled as a slave. Because his mind couldn't move beyond a slave's mentality, and he was cruel. And then he ended up losing his governorship, and if it wasn't for his brother, he lost more than that. Well, if you can't break away from this small thought process, small minds think small thoughts, unless you're willing to expand your understanding, you will always be a prisoner of a small mind. He knocked out one of my teeth. I'm going to knock all his teeth out. Whoa, man, that's wow. Anyway, thank you, brother.
1: Yes, sir. I want to read a passage, and I'm going to hit Elder with another question here. So in Luke chapter, and based on what you just read, Luke chapter 14, beginning in verse number 28 through 32. All right. Luke chapter 14. Luke chapter 14, verse 28 through 33. All right. Let me start at 26. It says,

0: If any man come to me and hate not his father and mother and wife and children and brethren and sisters, yea, and his own life also, he cannot be my disciple. Verse 27, and whoso doth not bear his cross and come after me cannot be my disciple. All right. Now 28 says, for which of you intended to build a tower, sitteth not down first and counted the cost, whether he have sufficient to finish it? All right. That's what the cry is right now to our current administration. Finish the job. Finish it. All right. And but I digress. We don't want to get off the thought here. But verse number 29, lest happily after he had laid the foundation and is not able to finish it, all that behold it shall begin to mock him, saying, this man began to build and was not able to finish. All right. 31, or what king going to make war against another king? Ahab. All right. Have you counted the cost, Ahab? I mean, you gotta think ahead, don't you? All right. What king going to make war against another king, sitteth not down first and consulted whether he be able with 10,000 to meet him that cometh against him with 20,000. That's not, you start not at a disadvantage. 32, or else while the other is yet a great way off, he sendeth an embassage and desired conditions of peace. 33, so likewise, whosoever he be of you that forsaketh not all that he had, he cannot be my disciple. Point is, all right, there's a lot
1: of... Please read 34.
0: Sir?
1: Please read 34.
0: 34? Salt is good. But if the salt have lost its savor, wherewithal shall it be salted? Seasoned. 35. It is neither fit for the land nor for yet for the dunghill. But men cast it out. He that had ears to hear, let him hear.
1: Thank you, bro. Thank you for reading that. Thank you.
0: My. Good for nothing. All right. I think that was the elder. We just spent the last 2 weeks on those thoughts concerning about that unsavory.
1: Tasteless.
0: Yeah, you become tasteless. So likewise, and it says the thing to do is, if you're not able, send some ambassage out, and you know that's what gets more people eliminated. The lack of so much pride that we'll get down to our last before we decide that it's enough. All right. You know, you're not able. You should know that before you go into it. And this is what I believe that Jehoshaphat is really trying to, back in 1 Kings 22 and 2 Chronicles 18, you know, there's a lot to consider. All right. You know, these aren't just, This is a great task. The Assyrians don't play, all right. And you know, you're bound to lose a lot of people. And who's to say that while you're trying to take his, that he don't wind up taking yours? All right. But anyway, I digress. So elder. So now. Where did I stop at? Verse number 4? Let me go back to verse number 4, 1 Kings 22. And he said unto Jehoshaphat, wilt thou go with me to battle, to Ramoth Gilead? So they're having this, they're having

0: this summit, this meeting, Jehoshaphat goes to visit with the king of Israel. While he's there, Ahab is reminding his servants that, hey, we got some property over there, some land over there that's supposed to be ours. And we haven't even gone over there and claimed it yet. Let's go get it. And so he invites King Jehoshaphat in to go with him to try to wrestle this land from this other king. And he says to Jehoshaphat, "Will thou go with me to battle to Ramoth Gilead?" Jehoshaphat said to the king of Israel, "I am as thou art, my people as thy people, my horses as thy horses." Now, all of that sound good, all right, naturally. But Elder, none of that, as they say, amounts to a hill of beans when it come down to, notice that he didn't say, "My God is your God." All right. And that's where the dividing line, that's the boundaries. That's the line that shouldn't be crossed. All right. So he's committing everything that, hey, you know, we won, man. Hey, I'm with you. As you are, I am. I am as you are. My people are your people. My horses are your horses. Verse number 5 says, "Jehoshaphat said unto the king of Israel," and we're going to bring Ella, we're getting ready to come on in here, "Inquire, I pray thee, at the word of the Lord today." That should have already been done, shouldn't it? That's the first thing. All right. To see whether or not the Lord really wants you to do this. All right. We shouldn't bring God in after we make our decision. We should let him be the decision maker for us. Proverbs 3, 5, and 6. "Trust in the Lord with all your heart. Don't lean to your own understanding. In all your ways acknowledge him, and he will direct your path." We'll read that in just a few moments. Verse number 6, and we get down to verse number 8. Verse number 6, "And the king of Israel gathered the prophets together, about 400 men, and said unto them, Shall I go against Ramoth Gilead to battle, or shall I forbear?" And look at what all of the 400 said. Elder, look at what they're saying. They said, "Go up, for the Lord shall deliver it into the hand of the king." Now, you would think that 400, I mean, you know, that's the Bible says that the mouth of two or three witnesses let every word be established. Now you got 400, man. I mean, they're all saying the same thing. They all are in agreement. They all are pushing the king forward. "Hey, king, hey, you, man, let's go get it. Go get it. The Lord will deliver it into the hand of the king." 7 and 8. "And Elder, I'll pop you with this question. And Jehoshaphat said, is there not here a prophet of the Lord besides that we might inquire of him? And the king of Israel said unto Jehoshaphat, there is yet one man, Micaiah, the son of Imlah, by whom we may inquire of the Lord." Wait, what was these other ones doing? He said, "But I hate him, for he does not prophesy good concerning me, but evil." And Jehoshaphat said, "Let not the king say so." So, Elder, I'm sorry to bring you in so late here, but now, since when, Elder, does all of the words of the Lord supposed to be good?
1: Well, it's only going to be good to those that are obeying. You read something in that verse number 21:25, it says, "Surely there was no one who sold himself." I'm reading out the original. Verse number 25.

why would I expect what I'm doing so wicked? And then here's my fellow king saying, I'm with you, but let's inquire of the Lord. And then you decide, instead of doing, well, I know that man that you're talking about, he don't like me. Because he don't never tell me anything good. Well, Ahab, you sold yourself to do more evil in the sight of Yahweh more than anybody. And I just want to read, you know, a very familiar passage of scripture in Matthew. We read it all the time. Let's go to Matthew chapter 7.

let me say something about these false prophets here. It's 400 prophets. They were prophets that they worshiped at Bethel in the golden calf center that was set up by Jeroboam. You can look that up in 1 Kings 12, 28 and 29. But see, he wanted to do what his 400 prophets told him to do, which are false. What does Matthew 7 and 15 tell him? I'm reading out of the original. Beware of false prophets who come to you in sheep's clothing, but inwardly are ravenous wolves. So, Ahab wanted to do what he wanted to do based on what his false prophet told him. But in his heart, he knew that Micaiah was a true prophet. And Micaiah wasn't going to tell him anything good based on the question you just asked. Because Ahab wasn't doing good to be told anything. So it tells us, beware of false prophets who come to you in sheep's clothing, but inwardly are ravenous and wolves. You will know them by their fruit. And I really thought about that fruit. Very interesting. Are grapes gathered from thorns, bushes, or figs from thistles? And you know, back in May, we went to my wife's brother's funeral. And there in San Diego, we went up into the mountains where they had a little ceremony for her brother. And where we went to it was a vineyard. It's called a winery. And man, it's the first time I've seen a vineyard with just grapes on top of grapes on top of grapes. Beautiful. And this hit me when Jesus said in verse number 16, you shall know them by the fruits. Are grapes gathered from thorn bushes? And I did not see a thorn nowhere where those grapes were being harvested and raised. Or figs from thistles? Even so, every good tree bears good fruit. But the bad tree bears bad fruit. A good tree cannot bear bad fruit, nor can a bad tree bear good fruit. Every tree that does not bear good fruit is cut down and thrown into the fire. So then you shall know them by their fruit. Now they want to say to me, Lord, Lord, we'll enter into the kingdom of heaven. But he who does the will of my Father, who is in heaven, will enter in. Many will say in that day, Lord, Lord, in your name, that we prophesy here. And I thought about, here's Ahab's 400 prophets. Go up. You should succeed. And a lot of these people will prophesy in the name of the Lord and lead you to despair. Verse number 22, many will say that day, Lord, Lord, in your name that we prophesy, and in your name cast out demons, and in your name do many miracles. And then I will declare to them, I never knew you. Depart from me who practice lawlessness. Now let's jump over to chapter 24 real quickly, so I can get out the way.

0: Yeah, Matthew 24.
1: Okay.
0: Starting at verse number 9. Verse number 9. Then they will deliver you to tribulation and will kill you, and you will be hated by all nations because of my name. At that time, many will fall away and will betray one another and will hate one another. Many false prophets arise and will deceive many.
1: Mm.
0: And because of lawlessness is multiplied, most people's loves will grow cold. And I thought about that, very interesting. Look how, because of the kind of man Ahab is,
1: mm.
0: most folks that who are wicked, like a lot of false teachers, like a lot of false prophecies, like to hear stuff that's not good.
1: Mm.
0: Or it's good to them, but it's not good.
1: Mm.
0: And the question you ask, well, does God prophesy good all the time? If I'm disobedient according to God's word, there's nothing good going to come to me. I don't care what prophet is prophesying something good. If I'm evil, evil is coming.
1: Hmm. Hmm.
0: So verse, at that time, many will fall away and betray one another and hate one another. Many false prophets, verse 11, will rise and deceive many. And because of lawlessness is multiplied, most people will love will grow cold. But the one who endures to the end will be saved. This is the good thing. If I endure righteousness, be obedient to God's word, I will be saved. Verse number 14, and I got the way. And this gospel of the kingdom shall be proclaimed in the whole world. See, this is what we're trying to do.
1: Hmm.
0: Tell people the truth.
1: Hmm.
0: True prophet's going to tell you what thus says the Lord.
1: Hmm.
0: For those who are listening to all this stuff, God told me to tell you, you're going to get a house. God's going to tell me you're going to get a husband. And all this stuff that a lot of false prophets are prophesying.
1: Mm.
0: I call it prophesying.
1: Mm.
0: If it's not according to scripture, you won't be saved. And this is the gospel of the kingdom shall be proclaimed in the whole world as a witness to all nations.
1: Mm.
0: And then the end will come. So we have a responsibility, brothers. Brother Johnson, I got a question for you.
1: Mm.
0: You know, somebody's doing something wrong, and we have ran into many pastors that have been obedient. Why would you want to go tell him, if he inquire of you, would you want to tell him something that's contrary to God's word?
1: I fear God more than man.
0: All right, there you go.
1: So that would be my motivation, you know, not just to go along with make someone feel good about themselves. All right. And I hope I'm answering your question. But it would be hard to claim ignorance, Pastor Scott. It would be hard to claim ignorance. It would be hard to knowingly stand before the Lord and say, well, Lord, I thought you. Well, I'm. I didn't want to hurt nobody's feelings, or I really was trying to, you know, just make the situation better. Or, you know, I didn't want to take no chance of losing a potential whatever. All right. So to answer your question.

0: It really wouldn't, it would not benefit the person, but on top of that, it would, I think it would throw you way back. You know, all of the work, the progress, all the things that you do in order to increase and move forward in the Lord, you know, to resort to such measure, it really does no good. I'm not even gonna say earthly good, and especially heavenly good. So, you know, the word I would have to, Elder, what it would take for me? And I told the people at our church one time, I said, in order to go along with what I see a lot of some of these pastors and preachers and evangelists, internet preachers and everybody, and even those that have gone from the pulpit even some of the senators and congressmen and those that have left the pulpit. I'm looking at men like Raphael Warnock, and now you have the big man in your city up there, Elder, that left the pulpit, that's getting ready to run for Freddie Haynes, and all of those that would rather leave and leave the gospel and compromise just to go and try to fight some of these earthly battles. Jesus said, if my kingdom was of this world, my servants would fight for it. All right. And would rather push some of these earthly things, you know, fight these racial wars and promote all of these illegitimate nun marriages that they're calling, you know, and trying to get people to buy into these movements. I would have to, first of all, deny and turn my back on everything that I know that is true. For me to look at a biological man and say he's a woman, and to perform and legitimize and perform a marriage between two of the same sex, and go along with all of these false things that going along with all of these different agendas and genders and all that kind of stuff, you know, I would have to, first of all, turn my back on the truth. I would have to deny the God that I say I know. All right. I would have to try to go against everything that I have preached. As a minister of God, I would have to face my grandchildren, face my children. And if they asked me, I would have to say that everything that daddy told you was a lie. And Elder Swift, it is not worth it. And in the end, to stand before the Lord and have to explain to him, all right, why did you go there? Why did you know that's not me? You know that's not my word. You know that's not my ordinance, my order. You know that. Why did you validate that? And then to hear him say, depart from me. All right. I was just thinking about that, where he said, there's going to be weeping and gnashing of teeth. All right. And that gnashing of teeth don't sound too, that weeping and gnashing of teeth, that all of that, that don't sound good to me, you know? So, the long answer, I just gave it. The short answer is, it's not worth it.
1: Back in our text in verse 8, the king of Israel said to Jehoshaphat, listen to this. People listen to this.

0: There is yet one man whom we may inquire of the Lord. Ahab is saying this. He's the king of Israel now. Verse 8 again, and the king of Israel said to Jehoshaphat, there is yet one man. After all his 400 prophets gave him the okay. There's yet one man that we may require of Yahweh. And I just read Jesus said that you will be hated. But what did Ahab say? But I hate him. And so that's why we get hated a lot of times, because when we stand on what's right and true, people say, I hate him because he does not prophesy good concerning me. Why would he? But evil. But Micaiah, the son of Imlah. But Jehoshaphat said, King, don't say this. But see, he knew. And that's why a lot of times people want to avoid what's right and the righteous. And that's why we become hated. And and people know that. Just like Ahab knew Micaiah was a man of God that would tell him just what he needed to hear. And when you tell people what they need to hear, they hate you, because you have to tell them stuff that they don't want to hear. But that's what happens when we stand in righteousness. And now you got a leader, a king of a nation, that's none righteous, that's inquiring of the Lord. And it won't be good because he has not done any good. And that's where we are, brothers. We live it and we're in the same day today. We have a responsibility. And what the old folks say, a charge to keep and a God to glorify. We have a charge. And we will be hated. But this the message that God has given us has to be preached everywhere we go. Repent. What is John the Baptist say? Bring forth fruit. Meat or fit for repentance. Axes laid at the root of a tree. Thank you.
1: Hi, Pastor Scott, you can come on in here in your own way, but I got a question I wanted to impose on.
2: Let me get a few things that I've been.
1: All right, go ahead.
2: I would certainly submit myself to your questions, but I want to point out a few things. There have been so many things discussed. Well, let's start with 1 Kings 22:6, and this is something that you had touched on earlier. One of you all had read that. Then the king of Israel gathered the prophets together, and about 400 men, and said unto them, shall I go against the Ramoth Gilead to battle, or shall I forbear? And they said, go up, for the Lord shall deliver it into the hand of the king. Now, I want to immediately run over to Matthew chapter 7, where Elder was, and I want to touch on something here. I've heard in more than one church that the majority would rule when it comes to making certain decisions in the church, even if the majority was just as wrong as pie in the sky. And so now I'm looking over here at Matthew chapter 7. If you go just above, I'll just start on 15. I'm going to hit 13 and 14. Enter ye in at the straight gate. For wide is the gate, and broad is the way that leadeth to destruction. Many be, that's the majority, which go in thereat. Because straight is the gate, and narrow is the way which leads unto life, and few be that find it. So much for majority rule. You need to resort to God's word in order to

0: make a final decision. It doesn't, I never have agreed with that majority rule, because Scripture does not lead us to believe that that's how a church ought to conduct its affairs.
1: Hmm.
2: Amen. Say that again, brother.
0: Well, it's just that the church ought not base the affairs of the church based on a bunch of people who possibly are not aware of Scripture as they ought to be.
2: Right.
0: So when you get a majority of folks who are not, you know, grounded as well as they possibly could be, I'm not going to say they ought to be, because God is progressing them at their own speed. If those who are well versed in Scripture, well aware, ought to point out as to why a church should make this decision or that decision. Just don't go with the crowd. Hmm. There's a big crowd going to hell.
1: Hmm.
0: Mm-hmm. Yeah, don't go with the crowd. Because straight is the gate, narrow is the way which leads unto life, and few there be that find it. Okay, now I want to jump over quickly, if I could. We were talking earlier in Luke 14. One of you all had taken us to Luke 14, and we were talking about the salt. That was. I asked Brother Johnson to keep reading that, and I was thinking about that salt losing its savor. And the way that salt loses its savor is because of contamination.
2: Mm-hmm.
0: You get so much other stuff mixed in that now I can't even taste the salinity that's supposed to be within you, because there's such a mixture. All right, I got them checks. See, y'all got me working, doing homework while y'all talking. See, okay. Now I wanted to touch on this, and then I will gladly submit myself to you, Brother Johnson. But I just wanted to point out in our verses when we go back to 1 Kings, that is, I'm sorry, 2 Chronicles 18. Thank you. 2 Chronicles 18. I just want to really go from verse 7 all the way to verse 22, but not reading them, but just pointing out some information regarding that. Now, in order for righteousness to be valid, unrighteousness is necessary.
1: Hmm.
0: See, you can never distinguish righteousness unless you have an example of unrighteousness.
2: Mm-hmm. Right, right.
0: Okay, so now, there is no such thing as light without the existence of darkness. Because if all you know is darkness, well, where's light?
1: Hmm.
0: If all you have is light, where's darkness? I mean, you cannot have one without the other.
1: Hmm.
0: Just like good, in order to properly define good, you must have evil.
1: Hmm.
0: Okay, so now, with that said, there is no true witness unless there be also false. Then you can delineate between the two.
1: Hmm.
0: Okay, so now, if you read these verses, 7 through 22 of 18, this is 2 Chronicles 18. If you read verses 7 through 12, what you have is things being put into context.
1: Hmm.
0: Now, if you read what Micaiah says in verses 13 through 15, same chapter 18, 2 Chronicles 18, if you read 13 through 15, he's conducting basically an attack with mocking irony. I mean, he's insulting, he's using insulting sarcasm. Verses 13 through 15, look at that. And he said, as the Lord alluded, even what my God said, that will I speak. And when he was come to the king said to him, Micaiah, shall we go to battle, or shall I forbear? And he said, go ye up and prosper,
2: mm-hmm.
0: and then shall be delivered into your hand. And he said it mockingly.
2: Right.
0: And you know how I know he said it mockingly? Look at 13. The king said to him, how many times shall I adjure thee that thou shalt say nothing but the truth to me in the name of the Lord?
1: Mm.
0: He's like, hey, man, you need to get it together here and just tell me the truth. I'll tell you about that. Well, now that you've had those 400 false prophets,
1: mm-hmm.
0: look at the truth in verses 16 and 17. Then he said, I did see all Israel scattered upon the mountains, as sheep that have no shepherd. And the Lord said, these have no master, let them return therefore every man to his house in peace.
1: Mm.
0: And the king of Israel said to Jehoshaphat, did I not tell thee?
1: Mm-hmm.

0: that he would not prophesy good unto me.
1: Told you.
0: But evil. Now, wait a minute. Nothing raises a hair on the back of the neck of a person like telling them the truth. Okay. Now we have the truth once again in verses 16 through 17. It's time for us to get back to the defining factor of a lying spirit. And that would be verses 18 through 22. Please allow me to read. Again, he said, therefore, hear the word of the Lord. I saw the Lord sitting upon his throne, and all the hosts of heaven standing on his right hand and on his left. And the Lord said, who shall entice Ahab, king of Israel? Wow, can you imagine hearing this? This is what the Lord is saying regarding you and your kingship. Watch it. That he may go up and fall. Okay, who's going to lie to him? Who's going to entice him that he might be destroyed? Wait a minute. The prophet is telling, man, this is what God is saying about you. Right. Let me read this again. And the Lord said, who shall entice Ahab, king of Israel, that he may go up and fall at Ramoth Gilead? And one spoke saying after this manner, and another saying after that manner. Then came out a spirit and stood before the Lord and said, I will entice him. And the Lord said unto him, wherewith? This guy sitting here listening. Right after he said, did I not tell you that he would not prophesy good unto me, but evil? Well, our elder said it before. No good, no good prophecy. Here we go. 21. And he said, I will go out and be a lying spirit in the mouth of all his mouth. And the Lord said, thou shalt entice him, and thou shalt also prevail. Watch this. Go out and do even so. Now, 22. Now, therefore, behold, the Lord has put a lying spirit in the mouth of these thy prophets, and the Lord has spoken evil against thee.
1: Right.
0: Wow. It's time to shut it down, man. It's time to go to your tent in peace, like it says in verse 16. You'll be scattered like sheep with no shepherd. Return home, every man to his house, in peace. Modify your behavior. Consider what the Lord is saying to you.
1: Right.
0: I'm telling you the truth. And you know what? I think Elder was saying this earlier. He said it a little bit different way. But just because somebody's telling you the truth doesn't mean that they don't like you, don't love you even.
1: Right.
0: They're telling you the truth because they are concerned.
1: Right.
0: But as Brother Johnson said, my first responsibility is to God. Now, how you receive it, I pray that you receive it well, but regardless, I serve God and not men. I fear God, not men.
1: Yeah.
0: And because of my love of God, him first loving me, so that's my proper response, I also love his people.
1: Yeah.
0: Anyway, you had a question. Thank you all for you.
1: Yeah, and that was the whole gist of what Jesus said over there when he was talking about, no man builds a house. He was talking about, hey, these are things that you're going to have to be willing to put on the line if you're going to be my disciple. All right. You got to count up these costs and things like that. He has to put it that way because I probably told you, I heard a statement a couple of weeks ago where a man said where there are no standards, there become too many variations. All right. And so, you know, the Lord does not try to custom fit everything to our liking. All right. Just because you don't like this, just because that person don't like that, you know, then if we did things that way, then guess what? There would be no standards. There'd be no stability. There'd just

0: be what? Confusion, chaos, you know. And this is what a lot of people they want. They want a world. They want a society where everybody can have whatever they want, and it don't work that way, you know. I mean,
1: a gray area.
0: That's right, a gray area. All right. And custom fit. Hey, you know, just when I come along, just change all of the rules and the standards for me. All right. So let me have my way, and everybody else will have theirs. And what would happen if it went on in the skies up there? I mean, there'd be plane wrecks, there'd be plane crashes everywhere. But that those pilots and everybody know that you gotta obey the all of the laws, and they have to work together. Otherwise, guess what? There would be crashes. There would be all kinds of confusion. You know, mid-air collisions and things like that because there's no guidelines. Go right here.
1: Well, brother, what you're defining is existentialism, where each man gets to define his own point of view as the guiding lamp for his own life. Mm-hmm. You know, if I see that you have two and I don't have any, in my mind, because I need one, I am doing right by taking from you, even by force, but I might have one as well. Well, you have two. And in my mind, it's justified. And it's just like, you know, once again, us looking at that abstract painting, you know, and I see a bird, you see a dog, somebody else sees a building. We get to define life based on our own perception. When God's word, though, is like looking at a picture of a cow eating grass. There's no doubt in anybody's mind that's a cow. Mm-hmm. He's eating grass. Mm-hmm. It ain't no house, boat, plane. It's not like little kids looking at the sky and saying what all the clouds look like. Mm-hmm. And you get to define it in your own mind. No, there's no gray area, so you don't get to redefine it. And so it really takes us back, what you just said, though, just back to our passage.
0: Yeah.
1: You see, I get to define what my future ought to be. Mm-hmm. Now, Jehoshaphat, my future involves you participating in this idea of grandeur that I have. Trust me. And see, just like when I was reading that about why meddle to your own hurt, it not only impacted the king, but the entirety of his kingdom was impacted. They took hostages. They took all of the things of worth. And they broke down the wall of protection. So that means that not only were they susceptible to others who might want to come in and rob and kill and steal, what about just wild animals, period? Brother Johnson is in the same predicament as I am. When you walk outside at nighttime, you take a step down on the food chain, because I guarantee you, there's something looking at you that you have no idea is looking at you.
0: Yeah, that's true.
1: And so, when you don't have a wall of protection, guess what? You're open to attacks from all these animals that inhabit whatever land you're in. So it impacted the entirety of the kingdom.
0: Yeah. We got about 7-8 minutes here, guys. Now, last couple of things here. I guess my question was, I'll just turn it into a statement. Elder Swift and Pastor Scott, isn't it amazing? I wrote down here, isn't it amazing how that Ahab had no problem amassing such a great company of false prophets, compared to the scarcity of the true prophet? I mean, and as we like talked about last week, I mean, this is his second set, 450 gone, 400 more. You know, I was reading over there in 1 Kings where Jeroboam, you know, how he got this ball rolling. The scripture says he took the lowest, anybody that wanted to be a priest.
1: Mm-hmm.
0: They didn't have to have any of the credentials. It says,

0: he made the ones, none of them were the sons of Levi. All right. Right. Now, you know, Levi was the tribe that the Lord reserved for himself. All right. And that's where all of the priests and the descendants of Aaron came out of Levi. All right. The priest that God set up during the day of Moses. But Jeroboam, he goes away from the sons of Levi, and he just started getting people from anywhere, whoever wanted to. I think in 2 Kings, he said, chapter 14, it says that it didn't matter what you were. If you just wanted to be a priest, he would make you a priest.
1: Brother Johnson, over in Acts chapter 6, I mean, you're hitting the nail right on the head. You see what's happening here in Acts chapter 6, when you have the murmuring among the Grecian ladies against the Hebrew ladies, because they felt as though they were being slighted in the daily dole that was given out to them. Mm-hmm. Okay, so but look at how that the disciples told them to vet those that they would put in charge of the tables. It says, verse 3, wherefore, brethren, look ye out among you seven men of honest report. Mm-hmm. That's the first one. Scrutinize them.
0: Uh-huh. Yeah.
1: Full of the Holy Ghost.
0: Yeah.
1: Wait a minute. And wisdom. Whom we may appoint over this business. You let somebody get in there as a deacon or as a pastor or some other position in the church without properly vetting them, getting them in is easy, but getting them out is a whole nother animal.
0: That's right. Yeah. Yeah. My. And usually they will begin to have greater effects. It seemed like that even that which they spread, which would not be of the Lord, that will seem to have more effect and spread quicker and more abundant than the righteous. And what you just said was, once it's set in, it's going to be virtually impossible to get it out. Yeah. Last thing, Elder, we'll give you a last word in here too. I just wanted to ask a question here, and we'll see if the Lord wants us to come back and deal with this anymore. But after hearing the word, all right, if Ahab, if he had received the word and truly repented, would the Lord have accepted him? All right. After hearing the word, what if he had said, well, you know what? You're telling the truth. I haven't been received, but if he was to hear the word and truly godly with godly sorrow repent, would he have been accepted by the Lord?
2: Well, you know, earlier that I read over in chapter 21 and verse 22 and 25 and 26, but down in verse 27, Ahab, he actually humbled himself. Let me read this. In 21 and 27, 28, 29, it says that not happened then when Ahab heard these words, that he tore his clothes and put on sackcloth and fasted. He laid his sackcloth and went about despondently. Then the word of Yahweh came to Elijah the Tishbite, saying, do you see how Ahab has humbled himself before me? Because he has humbled himself before me, I will not bring evil in his day, but I will bring evil upon his house in his son's day. So my question is, you know,

0: he humbled himself for a season. But I want to get back to what Brother Scott read over there in 2 Chronicles 2:18. And it's amazing how in that verse number 20, it says, then a spirit came forward and stood before Yahweh and said, I will entice him. And Yahweh said to him, how? In other words, the devil had to ask for permission. Now, we understand there's lawlessness already at work. Let's go to, real quickly, 2 Thessalonians chapter 2. And I'll read this real quick and get out the way. 2 Thessalonians chapter 2. Starting at verse number 7. For the mystery of lawlessness is already at work. We see that. People don't want to obey God. Only he who now restrain will do so until he is taken out of the way. And then the lawless one will be revealed, whom the Lord Jesus will slay with the breath of his mouth and bring to the end by the appearance of his coming, whose coming is in accordance to the working of Satan with all power, signs, and false wonders. And with all the deception of unrighteousness for those who perish, because here it is, they did not receive the love of the truth as to be saved. For this reason, God sent upon them a deluding influence. It was a mind reading. A strong delusion, I think what the King James may say. Deluding influence so that they will believe what is false. In order that they may be judged who did not believe the truth, but took pleasure in unrighteous.
1: Elder?
0: Yes, sir.
1: It has to be 7:30. We must just be getting started because that is too good to let go. Amen. Amen. Thank you, Jesus.
0: See, and that's the, see, we know lawlessness is already working in so many lives and so many people.
2: Yeah.
0: But just like with you read over there, Brother Scott, I want to read back over there again. And I just begin to search that scripture. Then a spirit came forward and stood before God, or Yahweh, the Lord, and said, I will entice him. And Yahweh will say to him, how? And he said, I will go out and be a lying spirit in the mouth of all his prophets.
2: All of them.
0: Yes.
2: Yeah.
0: Then he said, shall entice him and also prevail. Go out and do so. Wow.
2: Yeah.
0: And that's where, and people don't realize the more you reject the truth, the more it's easy for you to be deceived. And you cannot even resist the lying spirit because you will not believe the truth.
2: My. Yeah. Wow.
0: Yeah. God's word is sharper than any two-edged sword.
1: Elder, I'm so glad you went back and reviewed that again. What did Job tell his wife? Shall we receive good only at God's hand and not also evil? And see, it throws a lot of people.
2: Yeah.
1: That scripture there, what you just read, God putting to use in his divine imperative, a lying spirit.
2: Yeah.
0: And that spirit had permission to do it, and God gave it because God knew the heart and the condition of that man, Brother Johnson, based on your question. Ahab's heart was hard toward the things of the... He hated Micaiah.
1: That's what he said.
0: I hate him. Because he won't tell me nothing.
1: Rebellion comes at a cost, doesn't it, bro?
0: right. And because you hate truth so much, okay, I'm going to give you what you want. And that's what's happening today. People hate truth so much, they are easily to be deceived.

0: Right.
1: In abundance.
0: Right. Sounds like back to Pharaoh, doesn't it?
2: Yeah. Right.
0: Who is your guy?
2: Yeah. That's hard heart, boy. Mm. And that hard heart is dangerous.
1: Mm.
2: Mm. Your heart get callous like that.
1: Yeah.
2: God got an answer. I mean, because he's a righteous God.
1: Mm.
2: And look at the mercies of God, and yet see him.
1: Mm.
2: Some people just don't want to turn.
1: It has to fit my agenda. It has to please me. It has to benefit me. It has to be my way. All right. And if it doesn't line up with what I want, then what did you read last week, Pastor Scott? In Galatians 4, have I become your enemy because I tell you the truth?
0: Yeah.
1: If you're preaching the truth, you are going to make more enemies than friends.
2: Yeah.
1: You know.
0: Yeah, Galatians 4:16. Yes,
1: yeah,
0: sir.
1: Yeah. Galatians 4:16. Yeah. So, the amount of, and that spirit said, I'm going to be a lion spirit. And all, that was none of Ahab's, not one of them was telling the truth.
2: Not one, all of them, 400.
1: All of them were lying.
2: Yeah.
1: And that's the ratio that you get if, and that's scary. I mean, that's concerning. If the lying prophets outnumber the true prophets by that much, then, you know, the people are in trouble. Yeah.
0: Yeah. Hey, man, like you said, they were so ready to fill those vacant positions.
1: Ready.
0: Yeah. That tells you where their hearts were.
1: Yeah.
0: But look at the king.
1: Mm.
0: So that explains to you why there were so many who were readily available.
1: Yeah.
2: Right.
0: Step in and fill those empty slots.
1: Yeah. Yeah.
0: Because look at the king's leadership.
1: Yeah.
2: And we have to be so careful with especially what just Brother Scott said, people who are in leadership, who are in kingship, who are in authority, and yet can be religious and lost at the same time. I didn't say righteous. I said religious.
1: Yeah.
2: That's what was wrong with Ahab. He had already, you know, back when you just read over with Jeroboam started this. By ordaining men who were not qualified. But we're religious.
1: Yeah.
2: You can be religious.
1: Yeah.
2: And yet we lost so completely out of the will of God.
1: Yeah.
2: What did Jesus tell that woman at the well? We worship in this mountain. Woman, you worship something that you don't even know what you worship.
1: Yeah. Yeah.
2: That's what happens. Go ahead, Brother Scott.
0: No, I was just agreeing with you, brother. Amen.
2: That's what happens in so many of our congregation. We got so much religion.
1: Mm.
2: Not enough righteousness. Yeah.
1: Yeah. Well, one thing about it, I just took note of Ahab, you know, that he wasn't corrupted by the throne. He corrupted the throne. Yeah. Some people.
2: He was a wicked man.
1: Yeah.
2: He came.
1: Yeah. He came in that way. You know, just like Judas. Judas came in that way. You know, and you know, you can't blame it on, well, you know, well, hey, that went to his head. No, it was already in him, you know.
2: Mm-hmm.
1: And you know, he came in arranging things the way he wanted it, just like Jeroboam, just like all the rest of them. You know, when they came in, they began to move furniture around and rename streets and, you know, and fire these and hire these and put these in. I mean, I got to get everybody in the position that I want them, you know, to set up my surroundings like I want it. And like you said earlier,

0: elder. All right, if that's the way you want it, then God's gonna give it to you in abundance. You know, you're gonna find out that you're not even gonna have no problem finding all of these lying prophets, because that's the way you want it. But when you want the truth, you're gonna be so corrupted by your own wickedness that even if God bring a good word to you, you can't recognize it. You're gonna call it evil. All right.
1: That's right. Can't recognize it.
0: Amen. You can't recognize it. You can't receive it. I mean, it's foolishness to you, you know. And won't be able to recognize, because you know, there's love in it. And you know, if you don't love the truth, you don't love the Lord, and guess what? He's gonna, all right, hey, I'll turn you over to your ways and what you want, but you won't like the end of it. You won't like mm-hmm. the end at all. Mm-hmm. So. mm-hmm.
1: But you're so wrapped up in your rebellion,
0: yeah.
1: You don't even hear the end of your action.
0: That's right. Yeah. Those angels told Lot, get out of here lest you be consumed in the sin of this city. All right. You're gonna go down with it. You're gonna go down in it. All right. And you know, you're gonna be so caught up in it that even when it's God, just like in Lot, I mean in Noah's day, you know, all up until the scripture says they continued in it all up until Noah entered into the ark. And guess what? Guess what? Now that you need it, you don't have access to it. Next thing you know, you're going to be floating. You're going to be knee deep, waist deep, neck deep. And now your feet is not going to be able to touch it. You can't tread water that long, because God is going to flood this thing for 40 days and 40 nights. There's no escape. There's no escape, brothers, you know.
1: Mm-hmm.
0: But now is the time to hear the truth, all right, and reject those that are complying with the lying. Well, that rhymed, didn't it? Reject all those that are complying with the lying. Our time is up, brothers. We'll see.
1: Only on this side, brother. We got eternity to look forward to.
0: Amen.
2: Oh yeah.
0: That's great. Amen. Listeners, you have been listening to Calling All Men. We are thankful tonight that the Lord has blessed us. Again, welcome back to our radio audience. And we've been talking from 1 Kings chapter 22, verse 8, and 2 Chronicles chapter 18, verse 7. And our topic has been, when you are the only one that's telling the truth. All right. The scripture says in Luke chapter 6, I believe verse 28, it says, woe unto you when men, let me see if I can read this real quick. Verse 21, 22 says, blessed are you when men shall hate you, and when they shall separate you from their company, and shall reproach you, and cast your name as evil for the Son of Man's sake. Rejoice in that day and leap for joy. For behold, your reward is great in heaven. For in the like manner did the fathers unto the prophets. But woe unto you that are rich, for you have received your consolation. Woe unto you that are full, for you shall be hunger. Woe unto you that laugh now, for you shall mourn. And 26, woe unto you when all men shall speak well of you, for so did their fathers to the false prophets. That's where they were speaking well of the false prophets, and they were hating on the true ones. as then, so now. All right. Anyway, we thank God for this word tonight. If the Lord say the same, we're going to come back next Tuesday for more Calling All Men. So until then, on behalf of my brothers, Pastor Scott, Elder Swift, KJTX, and myself, until next Tuesday, as we always say, may God bless you and may he keep you as our prayer. Good night, everybody.

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4: I have a song in my belly. I am dwelling, dwelling, I am dwelling, dwelling, I am dwelling.

Yeah.

yes, yes, yes, yes, yes, yes, yes, yes. Come on, this is where I choose to step. This is where I choose to step. This is where I choose to step. This is

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Hey, ready, hey, set, hey. Yeah, cause he's a go-to guy. Everything that we go through, his word let us know to. Let it go and go to God. I know who the glory goes to, know who I can go to. Ready, said I go to God. Hey, ready, said let's go to God. Let's go. Wherever you want me to go, gotta follow you. I was on the run, my sin made me hide from you. All those things that I gave up and I stopped for you, I was ashamed.

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Father restore me, impart the spirit for mine in exchange. Made a choice that I laid down my life for y'all, choosing this world for your gain. For the ones that ain't ready. Cause he's a go-to God. Everything that we go through, his word let us know to. Let it go and go to God. I know who the glory goes to, know who I can go to. Ready said I go to God. Hey, ready said I go to God. Hey, ready said I go to God. Hey, ready said I go to God. Let go. Cause he's a go to God. Know you with me what I go through, God. I, hey, cause he's a go to God. Know you with me what I go through, God. I, hey. You made me ready. You set me up, then tell me. What'd he say? You made

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Get ready for a gospel explosion coming to Marshall Full Gospel Holy Temple Church August 12th through the 15th, Wednesday through Friday nights and Saturday morning, our annual Love Fellowship Women's Crusade. Godly women trusting God with and for everything is our powerful theme. Anointed women of God will preach the word,

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0: You know we keep it all in the family, baby. Luke 6:38 says, a good measure pressed down, shaken together, and running over will be poured into your lap. 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
1: yeah.
0: Spread my wings.

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1: To be honest, I recorded this song when I ain't really had much, but it's a prophetic song for me and for you too. 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
1: UMass, put your hands together. 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
0: My God. 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

What do I do when I'm battling with anxiety? 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I got authority over the enemy, so hit the door for me. I got the Lord with me. Hello. You're trying to roll with me.

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0: God is faithful.
1: Dr. Tony Evans says God's grace isn't an escape from life's burdens, but it radically changes the way you deal with them. He'll share two examples with us today as we spend 2 minutes with Tony.
2: Well, you're in the airport, you're going from this gate to this gate, and you got to catch a plane, and you got to catch a plane, and you're walking, and you're walking, and you're walking, and you get tired because it's a long way to the gate, and you're walking, and you're walking, and then you come on a moving sidewalk. A moving sidewalk. Well, you still can walk on the moving sidewalk, but there is something underneath you giving you new strength, even though you're doing the walking. Even though you're moving, there is something burying you, carrying you along, easing the steps. So it doesn't change the fact that you got to walk from this gate to this gate, but it changes the nature of the walk because it's gliding you where you had to use all your own strength before, or where you're carrying a suitcase with wheels. See, without wheels, you're carrying the suitcase. The suitcase is heavy because you got a lot of stuff in it. But once you, because I did this one time. I was carrying two suitcases. I was heavy. Sweat was breaking out. And the guy asked me, doesn't that have wheels? And I said, oh. I put it down and began to roll it. Guess what? The weight didn't change. Same stuff was in the suitcase. I wasn't getting weary like I was because grace gives you wheels. Even if it doesn't change the load.
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0: your destiny. Say, he's about to make history again. Hey! Come on, somebody say it. He's about to make history again. Hey, lift it up wherever you are.
1: He's about to make history again.
0: The God of breakthrough is about to make history. Let's go. Season for divine breakthrough. Somebody open your mouth and say, for breakthrough. He would never let your suffering outdo your glory. And you suffered for a little while. The God of operation, he will strengthen you. He will settle you. Call you out of the wilderness, out of the valley, out of the storm, out of the grave. You will repeat a battle. You will repeat a battle. But he already won. Go, go, go. Go to sleep. He already broke through. He didn't get it. A breakthrough. I said he didn't get it. A breakthrough.

0: 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Thank you, God.
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0: You may be feeling down, but pick yourself
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0: 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And say it.
1: He made me who I am.
0: So repeat these words after me. Say it.
1: I'm a conqueror.
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1: I'm victorious.
0: I am victorious.
1: I'm a beast. I'm
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3: 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April 2nd, we're going to have some giveaways on April 2nd. 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
2: 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Sister Ada and I will be back. 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
4: 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To culminate this great revival, a 10 o'clock a.m. prayer breakfast service will be held in the Fellowship Hall on Saturday morning. None other than the dynamic First Lady Abigail Brooks of Orangeville Gospel will be our speaker. The church is located at 3949 West Pinecrest Drive. For additional information, please call 903-927-2717. The Bishop Larry B. Keel Sr. is the pastor.
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1: He made me who I am.
0: Put a smile on your face and lift your head.
1: God made me.
0: He made me.
1: He made me who I am.
0: You may be feeling down, but pick yourself
1: up
0: and say it.

0: 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Say it.
1: I'm a conqueror.
0: I am a conqueror.
1: I'm victorious.
0: I am victorious.
1: I'm gonna be strong.
0: Come on, say it to yourself.
1: I'm gonna be strong.
0: Say I'm a believer.

0: 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Because God
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1: God made me.
0: But if God cares for the lilies of the field and the fowl of the air, ask yourself, how much more does he care for me? That's

0: 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Come on, Mississippi Mass. I don't think that hurts.
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5: 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Oh, come on, use your head. 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
4: 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To culminate this great revival, a 10 o'clock a.m. prayer breakfast service will be held in the Fellowship Hall on Saturday morning. None other than the dynamic First Lady, Abigail Brooks of Orange Full Gospel, will be our speaker. The church is located at 3949 West Pinecrest Drive. 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The Bishop Larry B. Keel Sr. is the pastor.
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0: connect church to the lingo. 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

0: back now, but a brand new day is here to stay. 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
1: In the time of trouble, in the time of fear, don't you worry, he'll keep you near, near to the good time, happiness too. 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
1: in or scripture, and the item is in law.
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0: 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I'm 7 in
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0: whenever trials come to you, send them back to your soul. The right he that is that he that is in the word, I am a conqueror. I am victorious. I am an overcomer. And God made me,
1: God made you
0: who I am. Oh, come on, give him praise. Oh, I dare you to give him glory.
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0: Some people think their source of income could disappear in a moment, but Dr. Tony Evans says that's impossible if you understand where it really comes from. He'll explain as we spend 2 minutes with Tony.
1: You only have one source. Everything else is a resource, a means through which God does things. For example, what is the source of your food? Some would say, well, the source of my food is Meijer's. Others would say the source of my food is Whole Foods or wherever you happen to shop. I would beg to differ with you. They're merely the resource provider of your food. You see, in order for Whole Foods or Meijer's to sell you vegetables or fruit, somebody has got to grow it. If they grew it, they grew it with seeds. Seeds that they did not make on ground they did not create. If you take God's provision away, there is no Meijer, there is no Whole Food, there is no fast food, and there is no you, because there would be no food. In other words, God is the source. All these mechanisms are merely resources. And he is the only source.

0: Now, the beautiful thing about that is once you get that, nobody owns you anymore. Because they were never the source in the first place. And God can switch resources on a dime.
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Get ready to explore Coming Hope Gospel Church through the Wednesday nights and our love crusade. God trusting and thinking ill things. Did women reach the word and bring forth sub night? Want to miss Lady Houston, Anitra Kenny, and LaShawn Aniston for God. 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The Coleman revived 1 o'clock at breakfast held in all on Saturday. Other than first, Gail Brooke Gossi, our the church at 30 and West Drive. 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

0: East Texas, Alicia's food for the soul, lit at 57 East Mark Avenue Long. Same unforgettable flavor, same soul. 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Every plate feed at home.
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some faith. 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We believe he was right by the Holy Spirit. 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
0: 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Defend behind
1: me. Defender behind me.
0: Y'all practice. I won't fear.
1: I won't fear.
0: Filled with anointing.

0: 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Always got.
1: He always
0: got. Mountains and valleys.
1: Mountains and valleys.
0: His joy is refreshing.
1: His joy is refreshing.
0: Restore our soul.
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3: Yeah, it's double K on me now. Yeah. I know why. They can't tell me that. They can't tell me that. They can't tell me that. I know why. They can't tell me that. They can't tell. The devil tell me. No.
4: I'm a leader. I know my is a weapon. I bless luck number 7. I don't need my black from heaven. Someone's gonna hear me. Go to Satan Cafe like, oh, damn. 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Well, like, I'll take your power. 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

0: 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He said, I go, God. 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All the things that I gave up and I said for you, I was shame. 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

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Get ready for a gospel explosion. Coming Marshall Gospel Temple Church, August 12th through the 15th, Wednesday through Friday night and Saturday morning, annual Love Fellowship Crusade. 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Anointed of God will preach the word and bring forth inspiring subjects each night. 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

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Culminate this great revival, a 10 o'clock a.m. prayer breakfast service will be held in the Fellowship Hall Saturday morning. None other than the dynamic First Lady Abigail of Orange Gospel will be our speaker. The church is located at 3949 West Pinehurst Drive. For additional information, please call 0392727117. Bishop Larry B. Keith Sr. is the pastor.

We proudly ever will go. 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

0: Well, damn, yes, sir. 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Oh, no. And we stand up. Yeah.
1: Stand up.
0: Say mean things now.
2: No, we got to hold up.
0: We can fucking fear it. Son of the Lord. Knowing that we can walk our soul.
2: Yes, sir.
0: Because we got Jesus. We got him by side. That's all that we need to stand tall. Stand tall.
1: Stand
0: we are all come by his
1: stand tall.
0: And you know, damn. Greater is he than in me.
2: Yes, sir.
1: That
0: the world, yeah, because we can do all things through Christ. We can do all things through Christ Jesus that strengthens
1: me.
0: Oh, I'm so glad, man, that the outside God on the inside. My Heavenly Father set my heart. 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And all I want you to know is that when problems come your way, and he will.

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feet all the needy. You got it all, don't need to be greedy. We turned up, praising Jesus in the city. We believe he was raised by the Holy Spirit. If you didn't know now, then you better get it. If the evil spirit try to tempt, don't let it. Leave it up to Christ.

0: Some people think your source of income could disappear in a moment, but Dr. Tony Evans says that's impossible if you understand where it really comes from. He'll explain as we spend 2 minutes with Tony.
1: You only have one source. Everything else is a means through which God does things. For example, what is the source of your food? Some would say, well, the source of my food is Meijer's. Others would say the source of my food is Whole Foods or wherever you happen to shop. I would beg to differ with you. They're merely the resource provider of your food. You see, in order for Whole Foods or Meijer's to sell you vegetables or fruit, somebody has got to grow it. If they grew it, with seeds. Seeds that they did not make, on ground they did not create. If you take God's provision away, there is no Meijer, there is no Whole Food, there is no fast food, and there is no you, because there would be no food. In other words, God is the source. All these mechanisms are merely resources, and He is the only source. Now, the beautiful thing about that is once you get that, nobody owns you anymore, because they were never the source in the first place. And God can switch resources on a dime.
0: Learn more about why the Lord's gracious goodness never gives out. 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

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Coming to Marshall Full Gospel Holy Temple Church, August 12th through the 15th, Wednesday through Friday nights and Saturday morning, our annual Love Fellowship Women's Crusade. 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You don't want to miss First Lady Amy Lee of Houston Full Gospel, First Lady Shanitra Beck of McKinney Full Gospel, and First Lady LaShonda Carr of Anniston, Alabama Full Gospel. 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Services begin at 7:30 nightly. To culminate this great revival, a 10 o'clock a.m. prayer breakfast service will be held in the Fellowship Hall on Saturday morning. None other than the dynamic First Lady Abigail Brooks of Orangeville Gospel will be our speaker. The church is located at 3949 West Pinecrest Drive. 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
2: 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Yes!

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Same children. 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Come on, what we gotta do now? 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Alto, come on with this little part I like. Tell us again. 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Oh, you're feeling it. 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
1: 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What do you do next?

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What do you do? 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What you gonna do? Tell him again. 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

0: Everybody about to know about
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it to choose. 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

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Yeah.

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0: 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Yeah, yeah, yeah, yeah.
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0: Yeah, yeah, yeah, yeah. 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The devil can't tell me nothing. Haters can't tell me nothing. 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

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To culminate this great revival, a 10 o'clock a.m. prayer breakfast service will be held in the Fellowship Hall on Saturday morning. None other than the dynamic First Lady Abigail Brooks of Orangeville Gospel will be our speaker. 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

0: is a yes for me.
1: It's real hard to pray sometimes when I'm living in my guilt. 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I don't have enough tongues to thank you because I'm always kept and you loved me when they left. And I ain't right sometimes. And I don't

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1: The Bible also says, that's the redeem of the Lord. So this song says, that I what? Don't tell nobody. To keep it to myself. Yes! Come on, choir. Sounding mighty good over here. Yeah! Now, what my favorite section? Come on, soprano, go ahead! Same children! Yes, sir! 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Come on, what we got to do now? What is what? Come on with this little part I like. Tell us again, what? 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Come on, sopranos. Everybody, come on, say it, sopranos, go. 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

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I met the Lord, he opened my ears and my eyes.

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This kind of praise is not stopped.

0: and glorify him on high. 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For the kingdom's sake, to live is Christ, to die his game. How could he set the captives free and take the blame? Man, the thing we can do is tell them thanks. The gratitude that we have should reflect and praise. The spirit is indeed willing, let it have its way. Raise it to a high level, giving God a praise.
1: We're taking it back to the throne, cause worship belongs to God alone, not man. Not creation, they didn't make. When we were dying in our sins, they couldn't say. There's only one God, the Father, who sent his Son to die upon the cross so we can be forgiven. This kind of praise is not stopped. This kind of praise is God, yada, yada, yada, yada, yada.
0: Make a joyful shout unto the Lord that he lands. If we can shout at the Super Bowl and raise our hands, how much more should we give to our Father in heaven? What he did is worth more. We need to sing in his presence. Stop giving God the leftovers and bring him reverence. Showing more respect for celebrities makes no sense. It's time to give back to biblical principles. God's not impressed with the theatrics, so render it all. I give him what he deserves. He is sovereign, majestic, inspired. Shut up in my bones if I don't reach out this message to every call generation. Stop making excuses when you're thankful for the

0: 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This kind of phrase is called yada yada yada yada yada.
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2: Get back to the finish. I feel the spirit moving through the city. I got the light shining, come get it. Walking with Christ, moving where it's gritty. Walking with Christ, moving where it's gritty. I feel the spirit moving through the city. I see the people trying to bring them with me. We got a light, tell them come and get it. Yeah.
3: Walk, walk, walk, walk, walk, walk.
2: I walk.
3: Walk, walk, walk, walk, walk, walk, walk.
2: 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Woke me up and told me to go feed the sheep. Sent me deep in the streets just to bring them peace. Yeah, we be where them blankies be busting. 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But as soon as they see the light rushing, they know that the Lord walking with us, no bluffing. 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

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I feel the spirit moving through the city. I got the light shining, come get it. Walking with Christ, moving where it's gritty. Walking with Christ, moving where it's gritty. I feel the spirit moving through the city. 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Yeah, walk with me. 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Had to cut out the session, he got in the crop. All up, spiritual weapons when miracles happen. 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

0: We walk, get back to the finish. 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Walking with Christ, moving where it's gritty. 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
1: My God. 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

0: Some people think their source of income could disappear in a moment, but Dr. Tony Evans says that's impossible if you understand where it really comes from. He'll explain as we spend 2 minutes with Tony.
1: You only have one source. Everything else is a resource, a means through which God does things. For example, what is the source of your food? Some would say, well, the source of my food is Meijer's. Others would say the source of my food is Whole Foods or wherever you happen to shop. I would beg to differ with you. They're merely the resource provider of your food. You see, in order for Whole Foods or Meijer's to sell you vegetables or fruit, somebody has got to grow it. If they grew it, they grew it with seeds. Seeds that they did not make, on ground they did not create. If you take God's provision away, there is no Meijer, there is no Whole Food, there is no fast food, and there is no you, because there would be no food. In other words, God is the source. All these mechanisms are merely resources, and He is the only source. Now, the beautiful thing about that is once you get that, nobody owns you anymore, because they were never the source in the first place. And God can switch resources on a dime.
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The God of all grace, he will strengthen you. He will settle you. 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
3: In a world where so many things are going on, you just don't know what to do, where to turn to. 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

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I gotta go out and preach. 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
4: 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He makes the tough calls, stays cool under pressure, and knows ball like nobody else. I want to be just like him. You can too. 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

0: Yeah, you know we keep it all in the family, baby. Luke 6:38 says, a good measure pressed down, shaking together and running over will be poured into your lap. If that's your testimony, let me hear you say,
1: yeah, I know.
0: If the Lord's good to you, let me hear you say,
1: yes, I
0: spread my wings.

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1: You, Mac, put your hands together. 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
0: My God. 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
1: Burn the mirror, Jehovah Jireh. 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God my provider. 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

feed all the needy. You got it all, don't need to be greedy. We turned up, praising Jesus in the city. We believe he was raised by the Holy Spirit. If you didn't know now, then you better get it. If the evil spirit try to tempt, don't let it. Leave it up to Christ, then he'll come and rescue you. Y'all better repent for y'all sins and turn to Christ before your life ends. Cause you can't rewind life again. Stay with Jesus from January.

I need it from moment to moment. I needed to get where I'm going. I needed to fight the opponent. The power that moves every mountain. Protect me when evil surround me. I know it's a power living in me. People don't see it, but it's all around me. Yeah. They told me it's over.

0: Some people think their source of income could disappear in a moment, but Dr. Tony Evans says that's impossible if you understand where it really comes from. He'll explain as we spend 2 minutes with Tony.
1: You only have one source. Everything else is a resource, a means through which God does things. For example, what is the source of your food? Some would say, well, the source of my food is Meijer's. Others would say the source of my food is Whole Foods or wherever you happen to shop. I would beg to differ with you. They're merely the resource provider of your food. You see, in order for Whole Foods or Meijer's to sell you vegetables or fruit, somebody has got to grow it. If they grew it, they grew it with seeds. Seeds that they did not make. On ground they did not create. If you take God's provision away, there is no Meijer, there is no Whole Food, there is no fast food, and there is no you, because there would be no food. In other words, God is the source. All these mechanisms are merely resources. And he is the only source. Now, the beautiful thing about that is once you get that, nobody owns you anymore. Because they were never the source in the first place. And God can switch resources on a dime.
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All I need, I just need one witness that can wave your hand, that can wave your hand. 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
1: it's an amazing grace. 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

0: 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That's Full Gospel Holy Temple, a church for all people. And now the next voice you hear will be that of the First Lady of the Full Gospel Holy Temple Church of Marshall, Evangelist Margaret Keel.
1: I'm going to ask you to get your Bible, and we're going to talk to you quickly this morning. Praise the Lord. Amen. Going to you to the Word of God. I'm going to ask you, if you will, to turn your Bibles to the book of Isaiah. Praise the Lord. We want to go to the book of Isaiah. And we want to go to verse 1 in the book of Isaiah. And it reads like this. He said, the Spirit of the Lord God is upon me, because the Lord hath anointed me to preach good tidings unto the meek. Hallelujah. He hath sent me. Listen to what he said. He has sent me to bind up the brokenhearted. Hallelujah. And to proclaim liberty to the captives, and the opening of the prison to them that are bound. And it's saying to proclaim the acceptable year of the Lord and the day of vengeance of our God, to comfort all that mourn, to appoint unto them also that mourn in Zion. He said, I want to give unto them beauty for ashes, the oil of joy for mourning, the garment of praise for the spirit of heaviness, that you might be called trees of righteousness, the planting of the Lord, that he might be glorified. And one other scripture I want to read along with that, praise God, if you don't mind. Turn to the New Testament, praise the Lord. And we want to read in the book of St. Luke, praise God, the 4th chapter. And we find this is a direct quote from Jesus, praise God, coming from the book of Isaiah. And I believe that's found in the book of Luke 4 and 18. And these are the words of Jesus. He said, the Spirit of the Lord is upon me. Mind you, he is quoting from the prophet Isaiah. Am I right about it? Who had talked concerning him hundreds of years ago. And now we find Jesus in the fulfillment of this particular prophecy concerning himself. He said that the Spirit of the Lord is upon me, because he had anointed me to, number one, preach the gospel to the poor. Number two, he has anointed me to send me to heal the brokenhearted, and to preach deliverance to the captives, and recovering of sight to the blind, and to set at liberty them that are bruised. And the 19th verse, praise the Lord, it reads, it says, to preach the acceptable year of the Lord. And I want you to know, when Jesus finished quoting these particular verses of scripture, he sat down. And the Bible lets us know that all eyes was upon him. And I just want to use for about a way of thought today, praise God, in the fulfilling of the scriptures that Jesus had quoted today. I want you to take your neighbor by the hand and just look at him. Say, neighbor, there's nobody like Jesus. Oh, y'all need to say that with a conviction. Say, neighbor, there is nobody like Jesus. I want you to know that you can search the world over. Can I get a witness here? And you can search from Africa to Australia. You can go to New Zealand, and you can go to the Antarctic, and you can go to the South Pole, or wherever you want to go. But I want you to know this morning, my brothers and my sisters, that you're not going to find nobody

like Jesus. And I'm up with this persuasion this morning. It's time for the church to get back to lifting up Jesus. Can I get a witness up in here? Am I talking to anybody that know who Jesus is? Come on up in here, church. We got to get back, praise God, to lifting the Savior up. I don't care what you're going through, praise God. I don't care how heavy your burden may be. I don't care how sad you are, how depressed you are. I don't care how much medicine you take. You ain't going to find nobody like Jesus. Can I get a witness up in here? I think about, praise the Lord, when Jesus walked the face of this earth. I want to talk a little bit about my Savior. You see, I get excited when I start talking about Jesus. Can I get a witness here? I get excited, praise the Lord, when I begin to reflect on all the things that Jesus has done. And I know the world is trying to put him down. I know folks don't want to give him the glory. I know folks don't want to give him the praise. But I want you to know this morning that you can't find nobody like Jesus. Can I get a witness here? And when I search through the Word of God, Bishop, I find so many times, praise the Lord, how that the Word of God in particular, in the book of Psalms 34:8, the Bible said, Oh, taste then, that the Lord is. Woo, y'all got to help me up in here. Touch your neighbor, say, neighbor, there's nobody like Jesus. I want you to know the Bible lets me know how did the Word of God say that he will be born of a virgin. Can I get a witness? Matthew 1:21. Say, a virgin shall bring forth a son, and thou shalt call his name Jesus. And Jesus was going to save his people from their sin. Is that how your Bible reads? And I want you to know, praise God, that when God decided to wrap him in a human body and wrap him in the flesh, praise the Lord, in the womb of a woman, and when he came forth, praise God, Jesus had one objective in mind. Jesus had one goal in mind. Can I get a witness here? I'm reminded for the Word of God say how that the Son of God was sent in the likeness of sinful flesh to condemn sin in the flesh. Can I get a witness this morning? Touch your neighbor and say, neighbor, there's nobody like Jesus. Can I get a witness now? And I find, praise God, people are looking for many different things. They're searching the world for many different things. The dope addict is trying to find satisfaction, praise God, in the crack pipe, in the weed. Can I get a witness? He's looking for satisfaction in all the wrong places. If you will reflect over your life, if you go back a little while, you can see before you came to the Lord that you was looking for joy and peace and satisfaction, but you were looking in all the wrong places. Can I get a witness up in here? You were searching and you were looking. Oh, y'all might as well say amen this morning. But you couldn't find satisfaction in that wine bottle. You couldn't find satisfaction in that crack pipe. Can I get a witness? Oh, but one day. Can you say one day? I say, can you say one day? Somebody came by your way and they told you about a man named Jesus. Can I get a witness? They told you how Jesus loved you. They told you how Jesus died for you. They told you how Jesus could save you. They told you how Jesus could deliver you. Say yes. Woo, help me, Lord. Tell somebody. And say, there's nobody like Jesus. Can I get a witness now? I want you to know that if you're searching for joy, you stop by the right place on today. If you're searching for the Holy Ghost, can you say Holy Ghost? If you're searching for the Holy Ghost, you stop by the right place. Say yes. If you're searching for healing, you stop by the right place. Say yes. Woo, help me, Lord. Touch somebody and say, neighbor, who am I talking to sanctified folks?

0: here am I talking to sanctified folks. Oh, say neighbor, there's nobody like my Jesus. I tried it one day. You gotta tell somebody, say neighbor, I tried it one day and I found him to be all right. Say it. Woo. There's nobody. The devil don't want him to be magnified, but there's nobody like Jesus. The devil don't want him to be glorified, but there's nobody like Jesus. Can I get a witness? In the book of Hebrews 13 and 8, my Bible says, Jesus Christ, yesterday, what was he doing? Yesterday, he was healing blind Bartimaeus. Say yes. He was healing the leper. Say yes. He was raising the dead. Say yes. He was making ways out of no way. Say yes. Woo! What is he doing today? I say, what is he doing today? He doing the same thing. Look at your neighbor and say, neighbor, he doing the same thing. He doing the same thing. Can I get a witness? Do you remember when you was bound? Do you remember when you was in sin? Do you remember how you used to run the streets? Do you remember how you was hooked? Oh, but look at you now. Touch your neighbor and say, look at me now. Look at me now. You're looking at a miracle. One touch. Say one touch. Ooh, y'all ain't with me. You ain't with me. Say one touch. One touch. One touch from Jesus will make everything. Ooh, help me, Lord. It'll make it all right. There's nobody like Jesus. Can I get a witness? When I look at my Bible, I'm reminded that the Bible lets me know.
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0: over the night and day, from the Caribbean to the USA. 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
1: Burn the mirror, Jehovah Jireh. Nothing is impossible. God my provider. Now we're praying, we're from now go prosper. 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God me serve on a personal agenda. 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My God.

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I remember when.

0: This is your time. 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And you suffered for a little while. He will strengthen you. He will settle you. I call you out of the wilderness, out of the valley, out of the storm, out of the grave. You will repeat a battle. 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He already broke through. 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A breakthrough. I said he didn't get it. A breakthrough.
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0: say, all over the night and day, from the Caribbean to the USA, powerful in authority, take your back from the enemy, wave your hand if it made a way, wipe away all your spot and stay, it might go stay same way, never change, take the time, Papa, say what you say.
1: Burn the mirror, Jehovah Jireh. Nothing is impossible. God my provider. Now we're praying, we're from now go prosper. 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

0: Everybody shout out. 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

0: And I sang a song that taught me growing up. 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

0: some people think their source of income could disappear in a moment, but Dr. Tony Evans says that's impossible if you understand where it really comes from. He'll explain as we spend 2 minutes with Tony.
1: You only have one source. Everything else is a resource, a means through which God does things. For example, what is the source of your food? Some would say, well, the source of my food is Meijer's. Others would say the source of my food is Whole Foods or wherever you happen to shop. I would beg to differ with you. They're merely the resource provider of your food. You see, in order for Whole Foods or Meijer's to sell you vegetables or fruit, somebody has got to grow it. If they grew it, they grew it with seeds. Seeds that they did not make on ground they did not create. If you take God's provision away, there is no Meijer, there is no Whole Food, there is no fast food, and there is no you, because there would be no food. In other words, God is the source. All these mechanisms are merely resources, and He is the only source. Now, the beautiful thing about that is once you get that, nobody owns you anymore.

0: they were never the source in the first place. And God can switch resources on a dime.
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Listen. 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

0: 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I'm holding the title like calling me KD the Second Amendment. 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
1: Enemy think he baby Moses, he in the Nile.
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0: Look, okay, hey, I'm running to God. 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Okay, whole lot of Paul. 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I'm in Thessalonians.
1: Okay, I want to be holy. Offend no opinion. Ain't here for controlling them.
0: Okay,
1: look to the cross. He muscle with Kyrie. Death wasn't holding them. Okay,
0: indeed, the second to last. L, there's something I couldn't imagine.
1: Okay,
0: we saved through faith. It's giving my grace. So quit all that boasting and brag.
1: Stop that, okay? You will wear all your options, okay? This is for you, TikTok that, okay? Go and lock that away. Go and walk that away. It'll not go away. My
2: life on life. The church gon' pray. 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The world gon' praise. Life on life. 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

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We believe he was raised by the Holy Spirit. If you didn't know now, then you better get it. If the evil spirit try to tempt, don't let it. 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

0: minutes. 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I got the light shining, come get it. Walking with Christ, moving where it's gritty. Walking with Christ, moving where it's gritty. I feel the spirit moving through the city. I see the people trying to bring them with me. 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
1: Walk, walk, walk, walk, walk, walk.
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Death hit him, then he hit back. Resurrected, get his big facts. Told us hold it down till he get back. Get back to the finish. I feel the spirit moving through the city. I got the light shining, come get it. Walking with Christ, moving where it's gritty. Walking with Christ, moving where it's gritty. I feel the spirit moving through the city. I see the people trying to bring him with me. We got a light, tell him come and get it. Yeah, walk with me. Step in the scene with the fly. 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Had to cut out the session, he got in the crowd.

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1: Here we go!
2: Shayla, Papa San, bless her. Yo, bless her love every time. All the God people.
1: Let them say,
2: I just me and God, you know. Yo,
3: yeah, I guess.
1: Let's go.
2: Check it out, y'all.

0: all over the night and day. From the Caribbean to the USA, powerful in authority. 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Wave your hand if you made a way. Wipe away all your spot and stay. 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Take the time, Papa, son, what you say?
1: Burn the mirror, Jehovah Jireh. Nothing is impossible, God my provider. Now we're pan, we're from now, God prosper. 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God me serve on a personal agenda. Me right with nubbies, me kick them off and me fender. 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
1: Wow! 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Pastor Shirley, let's have testimony service.
2: I remember when he saved me, raised me.
1: Oh, yeah!
2: I remember when he

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Somebody open your mouth and say, surrender. He will never let your suffering outdo do your glory. And you suffered for a little while. The God of all grace, he will strengthen you. He will settle you. I call you out of the wilderness, out of the valley, out of the storm, out of the grave. You will repeat a battle. You will repeat.

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Hey, ready, hey, set, hey. Yeah, this is a go to, God. Everything that we go through is word, let us know to. Let it go and go to, God. I know who the glory goes to, know who I can go to. Ready, said I go to, God. Hey, ready, said let's go to, God. Let's go. Wherever you want me to go, gotta follow you. I was on the run, my sin made me hide from you. All those things that I gave up and I stopped for you, I was ashamed.

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Made a choice that I laid down my life for y'all. Choosing this world for your gain. For the ones that are brand ready. Cause he's a go-to guy. Everything that we go through is word. Let us know to. Let it go and go to God. I know who the glory goes to. Know who I can go to. Ready, said I go to God. Hey, ready, said I go to God. Hey, ready, said I go to God. Hey, ready, said I go to God. Let go. Cause he's a go to God. Know you with me what I go through, God. Hey, hey, cause he's a go to God. Know you with me what I go through, God. Hey, hey. You made me ready. You set me up, then tell me. What'd he say? You made me ready.

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Now I'm alive, your spirit's why.

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This is

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I died so you might live. 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
1: This here's called Yada Pray, Yada Pray. Some of us get praised at sporting events, concerts, toward celebrities and all. But this Yada Pray, we sending up to the heavenly throne, yeah. To the true king, the one who deserves all the praise, all the glory.

0: you face down. 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He is mighty Jesus Christ, this who I'm all about. The lie, the Lord, he gave me life. I stand up on the solid rock. 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I met the Lord, he opened my ears and my eyes received the culture shock. I won't ever be the same if my language has changed. Hallelujah to the highest. I'm gonna give a God of praise. Gonna let everyone know who I serve. Jesus Christ, if you don't know, he saves. Now you heard.
1: We're taking it back to the throne, cause worship belongs to God alone. Amen. Not creation, they didn't make. When we were dying in our sins, they couldn't say. There's only one God, the Father, who sent His Son to die upon the cross so we can be forgiven. This kind of praise is not stopped.

0: cause we committing a crime against the holy God who loves us and paid the fine. He wrapped himself up in flesh so we can shine. The man can see our good works and glorify him on high. If we didn't for the work, then we can't say that we're shy. For the kingdom's sake to live is Christ, to die is gain. How could he set the captives free and take the blame? Man, the thing we can do is tell them thanks. The gratitude that we have should reflect the praise. The spirit is indeed willing, let it have its way. Raise it to a high level, giving God a praise. We're taking it back to the throne, cause worship belongs to God alone. Not man, not creation, they didn't make. When we were dying in our sins, they couldn't save. There's only one God, the Father, who sent his Son to die upon the cross so we can be forgiven. This kind of praise is non-stop. This kind of praise is God, yada, yada, yada, yada, yada.
1: Make a joyful shout unto the Lord of ye lands. If we can shout at the Super Bowl and raise our hands, how much more should we give to our Father in heaven? What he did is worth more. We need to sing in his presence. Stop giving God the leftovers and bring him reverence. Show him more respect for celebrities, make offense. It's time to give back to biblical principles. God's not impressed with the theatric, so render it all. I give him what he deserves. He is sovereign, majestic, inspired. Shut up in my balls if I don't reach out this message to every call. Generation, stop making excuses. When you're thankful for the Lord, it shouldn't be hard to do this.

0: should be setting the trends.
1: We're taking it back to the throne, cause worship belongs to God alone, not men. Not creation, they didn't make. When we were dying in our sins, they couldn't say. There's only one God, the Father, who sent his Son to die upon the cross so we can be forgiven. This kind of praise is not stopped.

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God is not a man that he shall lie. Whatever he said, he shall perform it. He heard the tears you cried. He heard the prayers you prayed. Now I need you to speak over yourself. Speak over your life and say,

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8: health care plans in your area. I'm before you, asking you to look upon each and everyone everywhere, asking you, Lord, to meet the needs of your people. I know you will. I ask you to open up their hearts and their minds that they might hear from heaven. They might hear your word and turn from their evil ways. And they might hear your word and be encouraged to keep going and holding on, looking forward to that great and glorious day that lies ahead for every believer. Lord, we just thank you for healing and deliverance, forgiveness, for salvation, for the power of the Holy Ghost. We bind Satan's hand on, hold on every child of God today, and we command that the hands of Satan loose God's people everywhere in the mighty name of Jesus. Whatever the situation might be, God is able to take care of you. Call upon the name of the Lord and he will hear in the name of Jesus. You lose your hope, Satan, on God's people everywhere. Sickness and diseases

The word of God from Galatians 5:22-23. My question today is, are you ready as an individual to make a change in your life as we live through this changing world of sin and sorrows and everything? In the

planted in your heart that will grow up to show the benefits or the results of the fruit on the outside of our lives as we live from day to day. You see, anything that is planted will come up, and you will know exactly what seed it is. So it is with the Word of God planted in the heart of a person who receives the Word and allow it to grow day by day by reading the Word of God. And growing up, you will know who that person is and what kind of fruit, by what kind of fruit they bear. Amen. We are going to look at some of the things about the fruit of the Spirit. Now, the fruit of the Spirit is kindness, that means benevolent, compassionate, loving, goodness. It is good value, kindness, and it has benefits. It's sometimes the fruit that we get entangled with, sometimes it's bad fruit. Sometimes we run with people that lie, plot up evil, stir up different things, and they're not good. And sometimes these people are not beneficial for you to even hang around. And the next thing of the view is faithfulness. If you are faithful to what you believe in, you will be loyal to it. You're not going to have to be made to do what you love to do. If you love God, and that is the fruit that came from the Word that you received in your heart, won't nobody have to tell you to give to the Lord. Won't nobody have to tell you to get up and go to church. Won't nobody have to tell you to love somebody, do a favor for somebody without looking for pay all the time. The fruit of the Spirit is also gentleness. It is bad when we as Christians, and Paul was talking to the Christian folks, the Galatian folks that was going astray. They were doing bad in the house of the Lord. Just like some of our churches have gone wrong today. They are going down the wrong path, and they do not have the true fruit of the Spirit. They are doing everything and trusting in everything, and let the Lord Jesus Christ as they are true. Gentleness means that you're easy going. Most of the time when we speak to people, and even if we don't watch ourselves, we are rough. We are angry. We are not kind hearted. Everybody gets on our nerves but us. And we would even get on our own nerves if we didn't love ourselves. And that's why the fruit of the Spirit tells us if you love God, you're going to learn how to be kind to one another. You're going to learn how to be gentle. Gentleness is easy going, mild temper. And self-control is our problem here with Paul in the church of Galatians. Being in control of yourself, according to Galatians 5:22-23, it means to restrain ourselves. And how can we constrain ourselves and keep under self-control and be what God would have us to be, except we have been born again, be baptized, and filled with the Holy Ghost, and that was fire. Because every time, Paul was saying here, every time that we watch it as you go, every time that we desire to do good, evil is always present. And we make promises at the end of the year during Christmas and New Year's. I promise I'm going to do this and I'm going to do that. I'm going to change. I'm not going to smoke. I'm not going to commit adultery anymore. I make my vow. But we find ourselves going right back doing the same thing. Take for instance eating and trying to lose weight. I'm not going to eat no more. I'm not going to eat too much today. But we find

looking at that food, thinking about what we said, and eating more than we were eating before we made the promise. I'm not going to commit adultery no more. I'm not going to cheat no more. I'm going to stop lying. We have some good intentions, church folks, but we have no power to bring it to pass. Now, God is looking for us to bring forth good fruit, self-control, and the only way that we can stay in control and please God is that we're going to have to understand that there is only one way, and that's Jesus' way. And we must be born again. Living in the flesh, in the spirit, doing the thing that our flesh demands that we do, is not going to get us to heaven. The only way that we are going to see God's face in peace, we're going to see God's face. Because every knee is going to bow. I don't care whether you rich, poor, wealthy, who you are. You are going to have to give an account of your sins one of these days soon. And I feel like we are making that progress every day because somebody's dying every day. And every day, we're going to have to face our God. Now's the time to get in control of our sins. And since we can't do, I'm repeating, since we cannot live this life by ourselves in the flesh, we must be born again. We must have the Holy Ghost working in us and through us, helping us every day, leading and guiding us in the way that God would have us to go, as we will make. Some people in the church, and I'm sure Paul was addressing this, they were going wrong, they were in error. They thought they could make it on their own. And a lot of churches today, they've been water baptized, and they go to church and faithful. But they can't keep from doing the thing that they know that they shouldn't be doing. They don't have the power. But God said, Jesus said when he was risen from the dead, he must go back to his Father. Because if he didn't go, the Comforter would not come. The Comforter is the Holy Ghost. Amen. That can be present with us, everybody, at the same time. No distance. No static on his telephone, in his ears, that he can't hear us at the same time. We have a Comforter. And John said, when he was baptizing for repentance, he looked up and saw Jesus coming and said, I should be baptized by you. Jesus said, the will of God had to be fulfilled. Baptized. So he baptized Jesus. But John told him, said, there's one coming after me. I'm by worthy to stoop down and unloose the laces from his sandals. He will baptize you with the fire and Holy Ghost. And that's what I'm talking about today. Only the Holy Ghost and power that was given to us will help us to keep in control. And that's why our church is out of control. Our government is out of control because we are not operating in the power that has been given to every believer, the baptism of the Holy Ghost. If you want to make a change in your life, as individuals, as groups, let us turn back to God. Because he said, if my

them fell to pray. Then will they hear from heaven and I will heal the land. Let us turn back. Let us turn back. I see. Let us turn back and let us make a change in our lives. Because as the days go, sure, we got to face God. And let us keep our mind on where we go. And then we will be able to make the right decisions to accept Jesus Christ, baptism into our lives. Children, a good shepherd, a good leader will warn the people. I'm warning you today, as I take heed myself to the power of the Holy Ghost, that we have to be ready. We have to be ready as individuals. Your sins will have to be taken care of only by God and you. You, the one, have to, and I am the one, have to stand before God for myself and for you. There won't be no more mama standing in no gaps for you. Daddy, you can't give any account. We can't take

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Somebody open my window. 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And suffer for a little while. The God of all praise. He will strengthen you. He will settle you. I call you out of the wilderness, out of the valley, out of the storm, out of the grave. You will repeat a battle. You will repeat a battle. But he already won. 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He already broke through. He

0: 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He'll explain as we spend 2 minutes with Tony.
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2: Don't correct them when they won't. Don't idiot that. And one man made anything of his life.
3: Dr. Tony Evans, as many plums young people face, can be traced to a leadership view.
2: All the kids lose when the father is nowhere to be found.
3: This is the alternative broadcast featuring the timeless biblical teachings from the archives of Dr. Tony Evans. It's been said that true leadership is the art of guiding others with integrity, humility, and vision. And that's part and parcel to the biblical instruction for spiritual leadership in the family. But today, Dr. Evans points out that merely calling yourself a leader is quite different from actually functioning as a leader. Let's join him as he explains.
2: The Bible makes it clear that you know when God has cursed a land, when its fathers are nowhere to be found. Fatherlessness, the scourge of our day. We're introduced in one verse to a father. 1 Chronicles chapter 7. We are given the genealogy of the descendants of a man named Asher. Asher, according to verse 30, has four boys and a daughter. He's got five children. Asher is a special man because of the heritage he built. And if you, as men in particular, supported by, of course, the women, the ladies, will take to heart these few principles from this one verse, it could be a life-transforming experience, both for you and your family. The first thing we read about Asher is that the sons of Asher were the heads of the father's houses. The first thing we note about Asher then is that he raised his sons to be leaders. They weren't just in the house, eating the food of the house, taking up space around the house. According to the verse, these were heads of houses. Headship in the Bible refers to the leadership role that God has called a man to have with respect to his family. He is head of the house.

But sons, led by the father, took their leadership role seriously. They were heads of the father's houses. Every man, without exception, has been created to be a leader because every man has been created to be head of a household. That is, if you get married and you have a wife and you have a family, you are in the leadership position. Now, you may be a poor leader, a mediocre leader, a trifling leader, or maybe even an excellent leader, but every man has been given a leadership tag because every man has been called to be head of his home. A leader is one who knows the way, shows the way, and goes the way. He knows where he's going, he goes there, and he shows others how to join him in getting there. These were heads of houses. What then does it take for a man to be the head? If you're going to give direction because you're in the role of authority and you're going to own the responsibility, what does that look like? What did Asher's sons look like if they were the functional head, not just with a title? Well, the first thing a leader will always have is a picture. We call it vision. A leader always sees out in front of everybody else. A leader is always looking ahead. He has a clear mental picture, watch this, of a better future. When your wife married you, if you are deemed married, you probably made promises. And I can bet you all of your promises involved a better future. You talked about dreams and goals, and you painted a picture that she believed. She got a picture of a better future. A leader always has to have vision. A leader, in this case, the head of a home, does not only see the acorn, he sees the oak tree. Martin Luther King had a dream of a better future, which led to a civil rights movement. Nehemiah had a dream of a better Jerusalem, which led him to go back and rebuild the walls. Joshua and Caleb had a better picture, and so they could see that they could take the promised land. One of the reasons that heads of households today don't dream is because they don't see. Or all they see is what they're looking at. And then a leader has to have a plan. Having a picture is where you start. You gotta see something. You gotta have passion because that's the fire to motivate you to do it. But then you got a plan. You gotta have a map. How are we gonna get from here to there? Whenever God did something in the Bible, it was tied to a plan. Even the death of his son, who was slain before the foundation of the world. It was tied to a plan. God was working something out according to a plan. So if you're going to be the head and it not just be a title, then you need a picture of a better future. You need a passion to get there, and you need a plan that's going to take us from where we are to where we are. This ain't about, I hope we get there someday. So here's my question to the heads of houses by title. If your family were to ask you, what is your dream for us, Dad? Could you articulate it? Do they feel the fire? And have they ever been shown a plan? If not, you are a leader by title, not by function. So he raised heads of households. Secondly, he raised sons who were excellers, choice men. He raised the cream of the crop. Not just boys, not just men, but the top of the line.

choice means top of line. You know how when you go to pick fruit and you look at it, you want the best, the ripest, you want the one with the most color in it, you want the choice fruit. He raised choice children. These were sons who you would not mind your daughter marrying. Our problem for ladies today is not that there aren't men to marry, it's just that there aren't enough men worth marrying. It says he raised choice men, that is, men of high character, high ethical standards, who accepted responsibility. Have you ever been behind somebody who is signaling right but turning left? See, a lot of guys talk a good game. All he has to have done is listen to somebody else and he can quote them. Which way is he turning? Not which way is he talking. A person signaling right and turning left is confused. These were men of high standards. They were not mediocre. They were not trying to make it. What's happening, brother? Trying to make it. Oh, you ain't it. You ain't it. Because trying to make it is getting by. Praise God for the many men who are here today who weren't just trying to get by. Who weren't just satisfied with the status quo. These were choice men.

0: praise God for the many men who are here today who weren't just trying to get by, who weren't just satisfied with the status quo. These were choice men. But they were choice men, watch this, because praise who satisfied will get satisfied with satisfied mediocre in a man. And in not just young, because we're not, we say, they don't want to be mediocre men. Boys, they're not academic. They see you talking about maybe your dream, but you have want him to go.
1: More about roles is but may not really quit. You could do it's an awesome course on edge building. You can move custom specific and follow the ascent. I want to wait till we put teachers tone across strategy. Faith that doesn't come raise rich fan atmosphere. Love to send you alternative or two, three for you.
0: Says he has that mighty to do best. I love foot at war. This minute, but I'm just brave men. Want to stand trying to carry good cause for our boy. Already.

0: father would play on that chair, get over. Sister, father, you know, I just said, man, God, for me. Hey, men of boys. I'm getting to know you, and you're not simple. So, create a mind, no matter how you're, no matter how these school teams, nowhere at their from the agenda. They're not as odd. But he read it says, play check, and you boy, but now he can't wait now. Prince training church, see what son in the love. Okay, give me a couple out of you. I mean, he gonna tell you, yes, turning around. All he did, you don't drink. Theology for wait a minute. The grand six. Oh, man. No, because men are men. And you could. They were
1: the heaven. Himself mentioned earlier 13 messy of rape. And we get all the data or call our 100. No.

0: 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At least Texas,
1: 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People are not much you too many insurance. I coverage of me now. 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
1: On a 105 in my whip, we mobbing. 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

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Yeah, and I never trip. He will supply everything.

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1: It's a yes for me.
0: It's a yes for me.
1: It's a yes for me.
0: It's a yes for me.

The Bible also says, let the redeemer of the Lord say so. So this song says, tell that what? Don't tell nobody. Couldn't keep it to myself. Yes! Come on, choir. Sounding mighty good over here. Come on with this little part of life. Tell us again, what? Come on, what? Oh, you're feeling it. Come on, sopranos. 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Come on, boy, yeah.

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Don't tell nobody. To keep it to myself. Yes! Come on, choir. Sounding mighty good over here. Yeah! Now, my favorite section. Come on, soprano, let's have it. Same children. Yes, sir! We couldn't keep it to ourselves. Come on, what we gotta do now? What is what? Oh, I feel you right here. Come on. Alto, come on with this little part I like. Tell us again. What? Go what? Oh, you feeling it. You feeling it. Come on. Soprano. Everybody, come on. Say it, soprano. Go. Come on, boy. Come on, I like this one.

with this, but a lot.

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0: Some people think their source of income could disappear in a moment, but Dr. Tony Evans says that's impossible if you understand where it really comes from. He'll explain as we spend 2 minutes with Tony.
1: You only have one source. Everything else is a resource, a means through which God does things. For example, what is the source of your food? Some would say, well, the source of my food is Meijer's. Others would say the source of my food is Whole Foods or wherever you happen to shop. I would beg to differ with you. They're merely the resource provider of your food. You see, in order for Whole Foods or Meijer's to sell you vegetables or fruit, somebody has got to grow it. If they grew it, they grew it with seeds. Seeds that they did not make, on ground they did not create. If you take God's provision away, there is no Meijer, there is no Whole Food, there is no fast food, and there is no you, because there would be no food. In other words, God is the source. All these mechanisms are merely resources, and He is the only source. Now, the beautiful thing about that is once you get that, nobody owns you anymore, because they were never the source in the first place. And God can switch resources on a dime.
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God got eyes on us. I see fire going up. 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
1: He goes before me.
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1: Defender behind me.
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1: Y'all been practicing.

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I will lift your name. 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Oh, I will be right here. 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

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Hey. 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And I'm blessed when I come and go. How do you know? Cause the Bible says so. I feel like casting down every stronghold. 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

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Say that.

0: We gotta feed all the needy. You got it all, don't need to be greedy. We turned up, praising Jesus in the city. We believe he was raised by the Holy Spirit.
1: Some people think their source of income could disappear in a moment. But Dr. Tony Evans says that's impossible if you understand where it really comes from. He'll explain as we spend 2 minutes with Tony.
2: You only have one source. Everything else is a resource, a means through which God does things. For example, what is the source of your food? Some would say, well, the source of my food is Meijer's. Others would say the source of my food is Whole Foods or wherever you happen to shop. I would beg to differ with you. They're merely the resource provider of your food. You see, in order for Whole Foods or Meijer's to sell you vegetables or fruit, somebody has got to grow it. If they grew it, they grew it with seeds. Seeds that they did not make. On ground they did not create. If you take God's provision away, there is no Meijer, there is no Whole Food, there is no fast food, and there is no you, because there would be no food. In other words, God is the source. All these mechanisms are merely resources. And he is the only source. Now, the beautiful thing about that is once you get that, nobody owns you anymore. Because they were never the source in the first place.

0: And God can switch resources on a dime.
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mato.

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2: Rita Davis Funeral Home has been proudly serving all of East Texas since 1908. 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
3: years. 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
4: 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It's been said that true leadership is the art of guiding others with integrity, humility, and vision. And that's part and parcel to the biblical instruction for spiritual leadership in the family. But today,